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Right now, we'd like to do a number for you called Seven Drunken Fools. Well, he came home on Monday night, as drunk as he could be. And he saw a nurse outside the door, where his old arse should be. So he says to his wife, he says, will you kindly tell to me, who owns the arse outside the door, where my old arse should be? You know, for anyone that we would like to mention this, if you don't know our Newfoundlandish, that is horse without the H. Now you got it right, there you go. You're drunk, you silly old fool, you're drunk as you can be. It's only just a sow that me mother sent to me. Now many a day I've traveled 100 miles or more, but a sow with a saddle I've never seen before. Now he came home on Tuesday night, as drunk as he could be, and he saw a coat up on the door, where his own coat should be. So he says to his wife, he says, will you kindly tell to me, who owns the coat up on the door, where my old coat should be?

look at that me mother sent to me. Now many a day I've traveled 100 miles or more, but a blanket with buttonholes I've never seen before. Well, Wednesday night he came home again. We got our laughing bag on again. He was drunk as he could be. And he saw a pipe upon the chair where his old pipe should be. So he says to his wife, he says to her, will you kindly tell to me who owns the pipe upon the chair where my old pipe should be?

me mother sent to me. Now many a day I've traveled 100 miles or more, but a tin whistle with smoke in it I've never seen before. It was Wednesday night or Thursday night. Thursday he came home again, and I think we're all getting soused, you see. And he saw two shoes beneath the bed where his old shoes should be. So he says to his wife, he said to her, will you kindly tell to me who owns the shoes beneath the bed where my old shoes should be?

thoughts my mother sent to me. Now many a day I've traveled 100 miles or more, but geranium pots with laces I've never seen before. Friday night again he came home, and he was south as south could be, and he saw a head upon the bed where his old head should be. So he says to his wife, he says, "Sir, will you kindly tell to me who was the head upon the bed where my old head should be?"

more, but a baby boy with whiskers I've never seen before. Saturday night, he staggered in, and he was as drunk as he could be. And he saw a hand upon her breast, where his old hand should be. So he says to his wife, he says to her, "Will you kindly tell to me, who wants a hand upon your breast, where my old hand should be?"

cylinders I've never seen before. Now, the last one, we're going to clean it up, not like we did the first time. He came home on Sunday night, and he was as drunk as he could be. And he started holding on a leg with nothing to bit. So he says to his wife, he says to her, never mind what, will you kindly tell to me, use your imagination, what's something I never thought of? 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It's only just a rolling pin, my mother's sent to me. 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
1: It was cold the night it happened. 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

Although your work on earth is done, your life in heaven has just begun. Your struggles here may have been hard, but when they're over, know now that you can rest easy. The Graveyard Committee in St. Augustine, with much respect and care, have a great day, everyone. From the Graveyard Committee.

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0: 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You
1: 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You got a temper that only I can see. He drinks, he smokes,

Excellence is not a skill, it's an attitude. Just saying. This message has been brought to you by CJAS and vocalized by Megan.

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0: The Quiche Populaire is a cooperative composed of citizens from the same geographical area, same locality, and same neighborhood. 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

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He did all he could, but yet not enough. All hopes for life was gone. He said, "Sorry, Bill, I wish you well. 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I'm sure you'll be okay with me." 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Old Doc shut the door and took off his cap and sat once more on the chair. There were no sounds at all, just a clock on the wall, as the little boy started his prayer. He said, "Lord, don't let Mama cross the river tonight. I'm afraid she'll go down with the tide. 'Cause Mama's sick, she's not all that strong. She mightn't make it to that other side." Now, Daddy don't know much about cooking and things. He fishes and works hard and long. I'm almost 8, but Sis is just 4. I don't think she'd manage without Mom. Mom washes her face and butters her bread. Says she loves her with all of her heart. She won't go to sleep if Mom is not there. Sis says she's afraid of the dark. Now we all want Mom to stay here some more, till Sis is older and grown. 'Cause when she goes to the bathroom, she calls out to Mom. There's so much Sis can't do alone. Dad says this old house is just as cold as a barn. And at night when a big wind it blows, Mom, she gets up every hour through the night. She knows when Sis kicks off the clothes. So Lord, don't let Mama cross the river tonight. And we'll always be as good as we can. We won't say no bad words and we won't tell a lie. And we'll never miss Sunday school. Amen. The clock had ticked on. Finally, old Doc spoke. Said, "Bill, there's no need for the priest. 'Cause if that prayer is not answered tonight, then there was no star in the east. But next Sunday night in a little white church, yeah, the old family walked up the aisle. Along with old Doc, first time in years, 'twas all through the love of a child."

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lean in a six pack. $20 and a shoulder tap. Got you too far gone to get back. Man, we were cool with that. Cutting class, trying to duck our teachers. Bombing smokes out behind the bleachers. Friday driving double feature. 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My

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Kick off.

0: to the CJAS Bingo Players. Thank you for joining us on Wednesday evenings for the station's bingo. The bingos are regulated by the Régie. Good luck to all players. CJAS Bingo. It's our pleasure to spend the evening with you. Bingo. Always exciting.
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1: 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Good morning, everyone. Welcome to the morning show, a foggy one for Monday, June 13th. Coming up on the morning show, which is sponsored by Case de Jardin, we have over the next 2.5 hours great new country music, PSAs and notices, plus lots more. So we hope you'll all stay tuned and enjoy. Temperature is currently at 12 and the winds are next to none. Very, very light, next to no winds.

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If you need an appointment, you can call 418-947-2666. As for the St. Augustine Clinic, they are open today from 8 until 4:30, closed from 12 to 1 for lunch. For non-urgent appointments, patients are asked to call the clinic at 418-947-2321 to book an appointment with the nurse. And for the crossings from Pakwashippi at 7:45 is your next crossing from Pakwashippi, 8 o'clock St. Augustine side, 8:45 from Pakwashippi, 9 o'clock this morning from St. Augustine.

Okay, we're back now with the weather. We'll give you just a briefing of the weather with the long one at 8 this morning. For Pakwashippi, for St. Augustine today, cloudy with sunny breaks. Light rain in the afternoon, high of 17. Fog patches tonight, temperature of 12. For tomorrow, cloudy with showers, high of 18. Rain overnight, temperature of 13. Wednesday morning, risk of a thunderstorm, continuing with a risk of a thunderstorm in the afternoon, temperature of 19, cloudy overnight, temperature of 12. Thursday, a few showers, a high of 18, showers overnight, temperature of 12.

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1: 7:45 here at CJAS, and the temperature is at 12. Winds very light. For this afternoon, we have light rain, winds from the south, 25 kilometers, temperature of 17, fog patches tonight, south winds 20, temperature of 12. Cloudy with showers tomorrow afternoon, winds from the south 30, gusting up to 50 at times, a high of 18, rain overnight, temperature of 13. Wednesday morning, risk of a thunderstorm, as well as in the afternoon, risk of a thunderstorm, temperature of 19, cloudy overnight, high of 12. Few showers coming in on Thursday, temperature of 18, continuing overnight with a temperature of 12. A few showers Friday, temperature of 16. Gromacatna, a chance of a shower this morning, light rain in the afternoon, a high of 14, south winds 30, gusting to 50. Cloudy with showers tonight, southwest winds 30, temperature of 12. Cloudy with showers tomorrow afternoon, winds from the south 35, gusting up to 60 at times, a high of 13. Light rain tomorrow night, temperature of 12. Marine forecasts, showers and fog patches set tonight and tomorrow, risk of a thunderstorm tonight. Winds southwest 15 knots, increasing to 25 late morning. Winds southwest 25 tonight and tomorrow. Wednesday, wind southwest 25 knots, diminishing to southwest 15 to 20 in the afternoon. Thursday, southwest 15 to 20 knots. Friday, wind southwest 10 to 15 knots.

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1: O'clock, you're at CJS. Temperature is at 12, and the winds are still very light. Your forecast for today. This afternoon, light rain. Winds from the south, 25, with gusts to 40. Temperature of 17. Fog patches tonight, a high of 12. Cloudy with showers tomorrow, a high of 18. South winds, 30. Rain overnight, 13. Risk of a thunderstorm for Wednesday. The high of 19, cloudy overnight, temperature of 12. A few showers Thursday, temperature of 18. On Friday, a few showers, temperature of 16. Gromacatna. Light rain this afternoon, south winds 30, gusting to 50, a high of 14. Cloudy with showers tonight, temperature of 12. Cloudy tomorrow with a few showers, temperature of 13. Light rain overnight, a high of 12. Marine forecast for the Northeast Gulf. Showers and fog patches tonight and tomorrow. Risk of a thunderstorm tonight. Winds southwest 15 knots. Southwest 25 tonight and tomorrow. Wednesday, southwest 25 knots, diminishing to 15 to 20 in the afternoon. Thursday, wind southwest 15 to 20 knots. From the southwest again Friday, 10 to 15 knots. Baikomo. Mix of sun and cloud today. 60% chance of showers. Risk of a thunderstorm late afternoon. Wind southwest 20, a high of 21. Sitil and Port Cartier. Cloudy, 60% chance of showers. Risk of a thunderstorm. Winds southwest 20 this morning, a high of 21. Mingani. Cloudy, 40% chance of showers. Risk of a thunderstorm late afternoon. Winds becoming southwest 20 this morning, a high of 19. Anticosti and Natusquan, increasing cloudiness this morning. 40% chance of showers, risk of a thunderstorm late afternoon. Winds southwest 20, gusting up to 40, a high of 19. Chevry, increasing cloudiness late morning, 40% chance of showers in the afternoon. Fog patches dissipating this morning. Winds southwest 20, a high of 14. Blasa blah, a mix of sun and cloud. 40% chance of showers late afternoon. Fog patches dissipating this morning. Temperature up 13. For the tide, St. Augustine this morning, 9:22. High tide, 4.6. 3:26 this afternoon, low at 0. For the outside islands, 9:19 this morning, high at 4.6. 3:28 this afternoon, low at 0.3.
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The St. Augustine Clinic hours, Monday to Friday, open at 8 to noon and 1 to 4:30 p.m. Laboratory services Tuesday and Wednesday from 8 a.m. to 10:30 a.m. 418-947-2321 is our local phone number. General info is 811. Your paper and packages can be picked up and delivered at the drop box in the porch. Thank you, Sante Quebec.

Temperature's at 13, and it's now 8:15 here at CJIS, and we still have no wind. Now, if you'd like to reach the municipality of St. Augustin, if there's a fire to report, you can call 418-947-0032. MRC office for Jackie Galibois, 418-947-2629. Neil Driscoll for Relais Nordique, 581-805-3026. CMA Airlines, 418-554-6024. Air Liaison, 418-947-2929. STQ Secretary, 418-947-1387. And for the Municipality of St. Augustin, for any other information, 877-553-0624. Follow the directory.

0: whole room on the dance floor is like trying to put a square peg in a round hole. Not saying ain't something that we shouldn't try to do. Don't do it for me, though. Do it for you.
1: You've been minding your manners and behaving yourself, but there's still a lot of bottles left upon the shelf. So whip a little

The lottery results are brought to you daily on CJAS. 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Bonus numbers, 38. Quebec Max, 6, 19, 21, 35, 45, and 46. Bonus, 49. Extra number for both draws, 198-9890. 649 numbers from Saturday night. 5, 10, 11, 13, 34, 41, bonus 25. Quebec 49, 4, 9, 16, 18, 40, and 45, bonus 25. Extra for both draws, 6, 5, 7, 8, 4, 2, 0. Banco numbers from last night's draw, 2, 6, 8, 9, 10, 17, 19, 24, 29, 30, 31, 37, 39, 41, 44, 45, 46, 66, 67, and 70. Extra, 995, 5541. Astro, today is 10, the month is May, the year is 10, and the sign is Taurus. Extra number, 995, 5541. That's your lottery numbers from the weekend. 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
1: Here at CJIS, temperature is still at 13 degrees Celsius. We still have fog and the winds are light. Now for this afternoon, light rain in the forecast. South winds 25, gusting to 40, a high up 17. Fog patches tonight, temperature of 12. Cloudy with showers tomorrow, a high up 18. Rain tomorrow night, temperature of 13. Wednesday, risk of a thunderstorm, south winds 20, a high of 19, cloudy overnight, a high of 12. A few showers for Thursday and a few showers again for Friday, daytime high 16 to 18 degrees Celsius. Chance of a shower overnight, temperature up 11. 9:19 this morning, high tide 4.6, at 3:28 this evening, low at 0.3. CJIS Weekly License Bingo coming your way Wednesday evening, July the 15th at 7:30. Lucky 7 this week, $127. The Looney Pot is at $260. Good luck to you all. 1, 2, 3.

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1: Thank you.

The Junior Canadian Rangers of St. Augustine is a program that helps youths aged 12 to 18 develop ranger, life, and traditional skills. Ranger skills such as first aid training, navigating with a map, compass, and GPS, and tying knots and lashes. Life skills like managing stress, resolving conflicts, and assisting in the well-being of others. And traditional skills such as unique art opportunities like carving, and training in traditional hunting practices like archery. To learn more of the opportunities and skills the JCR brings, visit their page on the Government of Canada's website.

0: 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And it's brightening up. Seems like that fog will dissipate.
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2: Whether it's a new month or a new year, it's always a good time to think bigger about what you can achieve in your career and in your personal life. Life has been challenging through the COVID experience, culminating in a hard-earned lessons and teachings for each of us. Together, we had to use what we learned to achieve our most heartfelt desires. No one is ever too old to set another goal or to dream a new dream. Learn how to set boundaries at work and in your personal life. Do you give generously because you want to? Or is there some manipulation involved because you think you have to? For many of us, the habit of false giving is the only form of generosity we know because we've done it for years. But in reality, inauthentic giving is disempowering. Sometimes we take on false patterns, such as giving to get, giving on empty, giving without healthy boundaries. Determine if you're giving authentically. Ask yourself, does my way of giving fulfill or recharge me? Do I feel resentful after giving? Do I feel truthful when saying no or yes? Setting boundaries from the start allows you to navigate your workplace. This helps avoid potential toxic environments and creates a clear path for you to do your best work without being taken advantage of or burning out. Your personal limitations will stem from your values and your life priorities. There will always be obstacles. There will always be doubters. There will always be mistakes. But with hard work, there's no limits. Comfort is your biggest trap, and coming out of your comfort zone is your biggest challenge. Time for you. Self-care and simple pleasures for those who do too much. Are you trying to do it all? Make sure that you balance your life so that you can enjoy it more joyfully. Especially women, we're notorious for taking care of everyone else first, exhausting ourselves and losing our spark in the process. Time for you means that you have to find a better work-life balance. Do you get yourself up in the morning no matter how tired you are? Do you look in the mirror? Are your eyes dull? Have you lost your sparkle? Getting ready for work, does your routine seem mechanical? Do you feel that you can do the task blindfolded? Have you lost your enthusiasm? Start making time for yourself. You time. Begin to make yourself the priority, even if it's only for a small amount of time every day. Stop beating yourself up. Silence the critical inner voice that says you have to be perfect. You don't have to be. You don't need to be. Do something, even something tiny, that will make you feel good each day. Make some time to rest. Even a few minutes of deep breathing will help you. Start meditating. Just 5 minutes can make a massive difference. Exercise. Walk more or find a family activity that you can all do together to be more active. Begin planning a future vacation. Half the fun is in the planning alone. Find a colleague or a friend to be your accountability buddy. And keep each other accountable for finding the you time. Taking care of you, make it your top priority.

0: Here's a contest question for the adults of the listening audience. Call me on the 2790 line. Which party continues to fight First Nations in court to deny Canada as a legal duty to ensure they have safe drinking water on reserves? Which party continues to fight the First Nations in court to deny Canada as a legal duty to ensure they have safe drinking water on reserves? Good morning, you're on the air.
1: Liberal.
0: The Liberals is right. Who's calling, please?
1: Wanda.
0: Thank you, Wanda. Have a good day.
1: You too.
0: Bye-bye. There we go, Wanda with the Liberals. That's it, Wanda. It's the Carney government, the Liberals, fighting the First Nations in court, denying that Canada has a legal duty to ensure they have safe drinking water on reserves, even as the Liberals advance legislation aiming to do just that. Now, the contradiction is prompting lawyers and opposition lawmakers to accuse the federal government of hypocrisy as the Justice Department tries to overturn a key ruling on drinking water rights that was won by the Shamada First Nation through a class action lawsuit. So, Wanda, tune in. You're going to have a chance at the end of the week to win yourself a couple of dabbers and a few stickers and a wand, a little gift bag from CJIS. So good luck to you on Friday.

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2: 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Members of the NU community of Pessimit rejected the agreement negotiated with Hydro-Québec in a referendum held on Sunday. The multi-billion dollar project will therefore not be signed. A total of 1,287 community members participated in the vote. The results released Sunday evening show that 809 voters, 63%, voted against the agreement, while 471, 37%, voted in favor. 7 ballots were rejected, 1%. The Innu of Pessimit have spoken. They do not give Chief René Simon permission to sign an agreement. Democracy has spoken, said the referendum president, Alexis Wawanoloth, at the time of the announcement of the results. The agreement, negotiated by the Pessimit Innu Council with Hydro-Québec and the Quebec government, aimed to resolve disputes related to existing projects built on their ancestral territory. This includes 13 hydroelectric power plants and 16 dams, and also lays the groundwork for several future energy projects representing investments of several billion dollars. The community had less than 10 days to debate it before the vote. The minister responsible for relations with First Nations and Inuit, Ian Lafreniere, indicated that he acknowledges the decision of the community members in a message posted on Facebook late Sunday evening. I agree with the elected officials that we would take stock tomorrow. We commend the work of all those contributed to the project and the holdings of the referendum the community has spoken, he wrote. A person in their 20s has still not resurfaced after falling into the water in the Thetford Mines area of Chaudière, Appalache, on Sunday evening. Emergency services were called around 8:15 p.m. to find the individual who had fallen into the waters in the Lake Parc de Summit on Chemin de la Colline. The missing person has still not been located at the time of writing. An investigation by the Sûreté du Québec has been launched to shed light on this matter. An investigator went to the scene and several witnesses were interviewed, said Frédéric Day, spokesperson for the SQ. On Monday morning, divers were scheduled to move in to search the bottom of the body of water. Everything suggests that this was the second drowning to occur on Sunday, when a man in his 60s was found unresponsive in Lac-Sept-Îles in Saint-Raymond-de-Pont-Neuf on the same day. FFAW president calling for more advertising to help build fishing industry. The FFAW would like to see greater emphasis on seafood marketing in Newfoundland and Labrador in order to sustain and build on the province's $2 billion fishing industry. The commercial fishery and the aquaculture industry combined reached $2.11 billion in market value in 2025, an all-time high. FFAW President Don Street says that's great news, but more needs to be done in order to maintain and build on that growth. She jokes that she got off the plane at St. John's International a few days ago and the first thing she saw was a big Mary. I know if you land in Moncton or other airports you see lobster, you see promotions of seafood. She says it was a big blow to the industry when the marketing arm of FPI was dissolved. And a greater emphasis needs to be put on marketing local products at home and around the world. We need to get back there and make sure that we're getting it out there and talking about it and promoting it. Before folks see that and they hear that, obviously, they're going to be intrigued, and I think there's a lot of room for that $2.11 billion to grow. Heat wave. It will be very hot in southern Quebec with a heat index of up to 45. The heat wave persists in several areas of Quebec, as the mercury climbs again to reach a peak of 34 Celsius on Tuesday with a perceived temperature of 45 in the south of the province. A heat warning has been in effect since Sunday in parts of southwestern Quebec, where temperatures are expected to be between 30 and 36 Celsius and a humidex of 38 to 45. Tuesday will be the hottest day of this heat wave. Maximum temperatures are expected to reach nearly 36 Celsius in some areas, Environment Canada said. The warm weather will therefore persist at the beginning of this week in the southwest and central parts of the province. While in eastern Quebec, the mercury will be falling under a gray sky. The federal agency forecasts a mix of sun and clouds with 29 Celsius in Montreal. But it will be hotter in western Quebec, where the mercury will reach 29 Celsius with a perceived temperature of 39. In the central part of the province, the weather will be cloudy with a 60% chance of showers and a risk of thunderstorms under temperatures ranging between 24 and 26 Celsius, according to the federal agency. Tuesday will be even hotter with the mercury reaching or exceeding 30 Celsius across most of the province, peaking at 34 Celsius and feeling like 45 in Montreal. Minister Francois Barnardel has reportedly decided not to stand for re-election on October 5th. According to information obtained by Coleman and political analyst Marc André, the politician will leave CAQ at the end of his current mandate. Everything indicates that Francois will make his decision this week, which will be that he will not run again. So it's not a surprise for the people of the CAQ. We expected it, said the columnist and political analyst on QUB radio and television broadcasts, simultaneously on 99.5 FM in Montreal. The person who will succeed Mr. Francois as the CAQ candidate in Granby has reportedly been chosen and should be officially represented by the party in the coming days. We're talking about someone who's very involved in the riding and the community, says Marc André.
0: Temperatures at 13, and we have very light winds. The fog is dissipating, and for the afternoon, we're supposed to have light rain. High up 17, fog patches again tonight. Temperature of 12, cloudy with showers tomorrow. High up 18, rain overnight, 13 degrees Celsius. For Wednesday afternoon, risk of a thunderstorm. Temperature of 19, a few showers coming in on Thursday. Temperature of 18. Showers again on Friday, temperature up 16. Gromacatna. Light rain this afternoon, south winds 30, a high of 14. Cloudy with showers tonight, temperature of 12. Cloudy with showers tomorrow afternoon, south winds 35, but gust up to 55, a high of 13. Light rain overnight tomorrow night, a high of 12.

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2: Today's horoscopes for Monday, July the 13th, 2026. Moon alert. There are no restrictions to shopping or important decisions today. The moon is in Cancer. Aries. This might be a challenging day dealing with issues related to home and family, including parents. Obstacles may arise in addition to some confusion. Mixed up conversations or incorrect assumptions might get in the way of things. Fortunately, a work-related surprise might please. Taurus, don't get your belly in a rash because things look worse than they are today. Many will fall prey to negative thinking or believing something that isn't true. Be careful. Meanwhile, unexpected social plans might delight. However, parents should be vigilant because this is a mildly accident-prone day for kids. Gemini. Be careful about financial transactions today, including shopping, because an element of confusion is present. You might feel depressed and buy something out of bad judgment. Desperate shopping therapy. Stock the fridge because surprise company might drop by. Cancer. Today the moon is in your sign, challenged by other planets which might make you feel gloomy, depressed, or cut off from others. This is temporary. Tomorrow is a completely different day. Stay light on your feet because something unexpected will occur. It could be pleasing. Leo, some days the glass is half full and other days the glass is half empty. This is a half empty day. Ignore the paralysis of the negative. A pleasant surprise related to money, wealth, possessions, or your salary might catch you off guard. Money is always so comforting, isn't it? Virgo, today is a mixed bag. A friend or a member of a group might disappoint you or be on your case for some reason. Nobody likes this. However, Venus is in your sign, getting a jolt from unpredictable Uranus, which could be a stimulation of some kind. Sudden romance, an argument, who knows? Libra, this is a poor day to ask authority figures, bosses, parents, teachers, and the police for permission or approval. You might say the stars are not aligned. The truth, however, something unexpected, a little surprise that is private, perhaps even just a headspace, might please you. Scorpio, a friend or a member of a group might do something unexpected that pleases you today. Hopefully this is true because meanwhile, news in the media plus issues related to travel, medicine, and the law might disappoint or get you down. Tomorrow is a better day. Sagittarius, although you might have disputes with someone about shared property, taxes, debt, or inheritances that are disappointing, nevertheless, something pleasant will give you a boost today. You might shine in the eyes of others. Perhaps you look good. Capricorn, don't push your luck talking to partners, spouses, and close friends today because issues are tricky, confusing, and disappointing. This is not a feel-good situation. However, surprise opportunities to travel or explore further education or benefit through medicine and the law might occur. Who knew? Aquarius, work might be tedious, boring, disappointing, or mildly scary today, especially if someone has the evil eye on you.
1: However, an unexpected bonus might come your way. It could be a favor, money, a gift, or a boon on behalf of your partner or someone else we like. And the last one is Pisces. A pleasant exchange with a partner, spouse, or close friend might give you a lift to your day. However, relations with kids and romantic partners, as well as social outings, sports events, and the arts could disappoint. You might ask yourself, were your expectations realistic? That's a wrap for today's horoscopes, Monday, July 13th.

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You are one of the most important people in the world. These are people who have dedicated their lives to help others that are in need of help. 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

0: Temperature standing at 13, and we have cloudy with a few sunny breaks currently. Temperature reaching 15 later morning. In the afternoon, light rain, temperature of 17. Winds from the south, 25, gusting to 40. Fog patches tonight, temperature of 12. Tomorrow, cloudy with showers, a high of 18. Rain overnight, temperature of 13. Risk of a thunderstorm, Wednesday, a high of 19. Few showers for Thursday and Friday, daytime high of 18, overnight showers, temperature of 11. To take a look at Gromacatna. Chance of a shower this morning, light rain in the afternoon, temperature of 14, south winds 30, cloudy with showers tonight, temperature of 12. Tomorrow, cloudy with showers, winds from the south 35, gusting to 55, a high of 13. Light rain overnight, temperature of 12. Outside islands, your tide this morning at 9:19. It was high at 4.6, 3:28 this evening, low at 0.3. Did you know that they have a senior outreach worker who serves the municipality of Bonnes-Bronze and Blanc-Sablon through the ITMAV program? We are offering the service to seniors from other villages who travel to Blanc-Sablon and need support. Now, the services that they can offer. When arriving in Blanc-Sablon, the outreach worker can meet you at the airport. The outreach worker can call a taxi for you to get you to your destination. They can make appointments for you if you need support. Can also arrange a video call or a phone call to discuss any specific needs you may have. The outreach worker can pick up groceries and deliver them to you while you're in the Blanc-Sablon region. They can also contact local clinics and hospitals on your behalf if you need help. They can show you around the hospital if needed and ensure that you get to your appointments on time. The outreach worker can discuss any concerns you may have. You can contact Candace Wellman at 418-379-2006 at the Coasters, extension 240. 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
0: That's right, Maggie. A big thanks to all volunteers. And the bingo this week, Wednesday evening, 7:30. 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

0: 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The winds are light, and the we have cloudy with a few sunny breaks for the remainder of the morning.
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0: Coming up now is your Today in Canadian History for July the 13th. Historical event, 1955, industrialist Cyrus Eaton first offers to host a conference on dangers of nuclear weapons in Pugwash, Nova Scotia. Famous birthdays, 1948, Don Sweet, Canadian CFL football place kicker, 1972-85, Montreal Alouettes, Montreal Concords, born in Vancouver, British Columbia. 1974, Deborah Cox, Canadian R&B singer, born in Toronto, Ontario. 1981, Michael Mando, Canadian actor, born in Quebec City. Famous deaths, 1983, Gabrielle Roy, French-Canadian author, The Tin Flute, Street of Riches, dies at age 73. 2002, Yusuf Karsh, American-Canadian portrait photographer, Life magazine, dies at age 93. That's it for your Today in Canadian History.

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0: Good morning and welcome to your sports highlights here on CJS Radio for July 13th. Oilers signed forward Colton Dash to two-year, $2.4 million U.S. extension. The 23-year-old was acquired from Chicago at the trade deadline last season. The Edmonton Oilers have signed forward Colton Dash to a two-year contract extension with an average annual value of $1.2 million U.S., the NHL club announced Sunday. Colton Dash, who Edmonton acquired from Chicago at the 2026 trade deadline, had 5 goals and 8 assists in 61 games last season. The 23-year-old forward made his Edmonton debut on March 6 and had 2 goals and 2 assists in 8 regular season games for the Oilers. He added an assist in 5 playoff games. Colton Dash was selected by Chicago in the second round, 62nd overall at the 2021 NHL draft by Chicago. He finished the 2025-2026 season with 219 hits. Ranking in the top 15 despite spending time on long-term injured reserved with a lower body injury. Canada's women's volleyball team advances to VNL finals for first time. Canada's women's volleyball team secured a spot in the Volleyball Nationals League's finals for the first time on Sunday with a 4-set win over the Dominican Republic in Hong Kong. Tournament scoring leader Kira Van Rick led Canada's attack once again as the team closed the preliminary phase with a 3-1 victory. On the final day of Week 3, bouncing back from Saturday's narrow loss to reigning champion Italy, the Canadians, who finished 5th in the preliminary standings, advanced by placing in the top 8 with 8 wins against 4 losses for 24 points. They entered the match in 6th place, with just 2 points separating the teams fighting for the final 3 spots. Van Rijk and opposite Spiker had a game-high 21 points. While outside hitter Alexa Gray contributed 20 points. The 27-year-old Van Rijk finished the preliminary round with 271 points. Canada led in attack points and blocks while committing fewer errors. The Canadians went 2-2 in Week 1 on home soil in Quebec City before going 3-1 in both Bangkok and Hong Kong. The final phase, which runs from July 22nd to 26th, in Macau, China, will be played in the direct elimination formula. I am extremely proud of this team and how we improved from Quebec City until now, said head coach Giovanni Gaudetti. It was a long journey with ups and downs, but the team never stopped working and growing. I am thankful to train this great group of players, and being in the final of VNL is a great achievement for us. It was the first goal of the season. Now we will have a very strong quarterfinals, but we know that we can compete against anybody. The Canadians pushed the second-ranked Italians to 5 sets on Saturday, but ultimately fell 3-2. Conor McGregor's return against Max Holloway at UFC 329 ended unceremoniously at just 1 minute and 9 seconds of the first round Saturday night because of a knee injury. Fighting for the first time in more than 5 years, McGregor flew across the ring with a flying left roundhouse kick when the match started and landed awkwardly on his right knee. After attempting to kick and strike Holloway 2 more times, it was clear McGregor couldn't finish the scheduled 5-round welterweight bout. "My head gasket is gone, destroyed," McGregor said on social media. "I had no injuries going into the fight. I was throwing kicks, planted, and jumping, all throughout camp as well as backstage before the fight. This came out of nowhere. I am beyond dark here. I can only describe it as hell." Asked if there may have been an existing injury, UFC president Dana White said there were no signs of it Friday at the ceremonial weigh-in. 5 years off in the sport is rough," White said. "We're assuming a blown ACL. That's what I assumed when I saw it, and that's what the doctors think too." White added that with the millions of social media viewers of McGregor rushing Holloway at the weigh-in, someone would have noticed it if anyone was injured. Holloway said he kept telling referee Mike Beltran to stop the fight because it wasn't apparent McGregor was injured, but the former champion kept saying fight. "During the fight, you could see his demeanor change," Holloway said. "When I saw him hurt, I said, call this, he's hurt. I just hope for a speedy recovery." Holloway closed a 300 favorite at BetMGM Sportsbook, which means a bettor would have to lay 300 to win 100. McGregor was a plus 240 underdog, which means a bettor would win 240 with a 100 wager on the Irishman. McGregor strolled into the ring to the sounds of notorious Biggie Smalls' Hypnotize and the roar of a sold-out crowd last fought exactly 5 years and a day before Sunday night. France hit the go-ahead home run. Sungmin Song and Manny Machado each drove in 2 runs. And the San Diego Padres beat the Toronto Blue Jays 8-7 on Saturday night to even the 3-game series. France's 377-foot solo shot of Mason Fluharty with 2 out in the bottom of the 6th capped the scoring. Machado's RBI single in the second inning tied at 4-4 before Song followed with a 2-run single in the 3rd to reclaim the lead. Jake Corinworth tacked on the RBI single in the fourth. The Padres scored two runs in each of the first two innings. After Trey Yesevaz issued seven walks, a franchise record through a game's first two innings. Yesevaz and San Diego starter Walker Buehler combined walked 11 batters before the end of the second inning. Bradley Rodriguez pitched 1 1/13 innings for the win, giving up one run on one hit. Mason Miller earned his 24th save of the season in a scoreless ninth.
1: Good morning, everyone. Welcome to the Silver Year Show. Temperature is currently at 14. And cloudy with sunny breaks for the remainder of the morning, light winds. Cloudy with this afternoon, though, light rain. Temperature of 17, fog patches tonight, a high of 12. Cloudy with showers tomorrow. Afternoon, a high of 18, winds from the south, 30. Rain overnight, 13. Chance of a shower for Wednesday evening. In the afternoon, risk of a thunderstorm, high of 19. A few showers coming in for Thursday and Friday. Temperature of 16 to 18 degrees. Chance of a shower overnight, high of 11. And for Grome Macatna this afternoon, you're looking at light rain as well. South winds 30, a high of 14. Cloudy with showers tonight, temperature of 12. Tide for St. Augustine, 9:22 this morning. We had a high tide, 4.6, 3:26 this evening, low at 0.

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All my love. Enjoy your day. 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Enjoy from Talia and Jeff.

0: that went out to my amazing dad. 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A very special happy birthday. Love coming from Blake.
1: It was painted red. 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Second hand from a dealer in Atlanta. 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
1: 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A very special happy birthday. Love and miss you. Love from Cassie, Keisha, and Jacob.

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Lots of love. Miss you as well. Love from Cassie, Keisha, and Jacob. And 30 here at CJIS. Temperature is currently at 14. Winds are light. Now for the afternoon, light rain. Temperature of 17. Fog patches overnight, a high of 12. Cloudy with showers tomorrow. Temperature of 18. Rain overnight, 13. Chance of a shower for Wednesday in the evening and risk of a thunderstorm in the afternoon, a high of 19. Overnight, cloudy, a high of 12. A few showers Thursday, south winds 20, a high of 18. Showers continuing overnight, temperature of 12. Gromacatna. Light rain this afternoon, temperature of 14, winds from the south 30, gusting up to 50 at times. Cloudy with showers tonight, a high of 12. Cloudy with showers tomorrow, south winds 35, gusting to 55. Temperature of 13, light rain tomorrow night, temperature of 12. At 3:28 this evening, low tide 0.3. 10:28 tonight, high at 6.9. Trasher Brothers, best of friends, goes out to you, Terry, a very happy birthday wish coming from your brother, Patty.

Happy birthday, Terry, coming from your brother, Patty. Humble and kind goes out to you, Terry, a very special happy birthday. Enjoy your day, coming from Marcella, from Blanche, and again, Gladys.

If you're over 50, you're invited to join our exclusive club, the 50 Plus Club. 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

municipality of St. Augustine. 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At the municipality of St. Augustine, we strive to serve our community to be all that it can be. Municipality of St. Augustine, making a difference.

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He made a little moonshine to pass the time away. He made a little moonshine, a very special brew. It caused the vice to costerize that good old Mountain Dew. The constable, he came around to Johnny, he did say, I'd like to know who makes the moonshine out here in the bay. Now Johnny, being no one's fool, quickly he replied, same man who makes the sunshine out in Sunnyside. A rat in Johnny's cellar was having quite a scoff, so Johnny put some moonshine there in hopes 'twould kill him off. The rat, he staggered out that night and sang out loud and clear, I'll

Well, the parson said to Johnny, now Johnny, you must know, if you keep drinking moonshine, to hell you'll surely go. 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Well, Johnny thought it over and told St. Peter, no, I guess I'll take the moonshine can and trudge on down below.

0: Our next song, Regular Guy, going out to you, Terry. A very happy birthday. Enjoy your day from Lillian and Ruben, also coming from Carol.
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1: Come and warm you up in that cold, honey loft. Let me hold you, little darling, in my big strong arms.
2: July the 13th, on this day in 1954, born in Corpus Christi, Texas, was Louise Mandrell, country music singer. She's the youngest sister of country sister Barbara Mandrell and older sister of actress Arlene Mandrell. 1959, born in Van Wert, Ohio, was Brent Mason, one of the most recorded guitarists in history. He is a Grammy Award winner, a 12-time winner of the Academy of Country Music Guitarist of the Year Award, and a 2-time winner of the CMA Award Musician of the Year. He was discovered by guitarist Chet Atkins and has since worked with many artists, including George Strait, Alan Jackson, Shania Twain, David Gates, Zac Brown Band, and The Ride's Uri Sundown. 1962, American bluegrass singer, songwriter, and multi-instrumentalist Rhonda Vincent. Vincent is an 8-time Grammy nominee, winning the Grammy Award for Best Bluegrass Album in 2017. In 2020, she was inducted as a member of the Grand Ole Opry. 1974, Olivia Newton-John was at number one on the country album chart with If You Love Me, Let Me Know. The title track ranks as Newton-John's highest charting single of the country charts, reaching number two. Although she would have had many more top 10 hits to come, the album spent 8 weeks at the top of the charts. And in 1992, Alan Jackson released Love's Got a Hold on You as the final single from his second album, Don't Rock the Jukebox. It became his fifth number one single on the U.S. Billboard Hot Country Singles and Tracks charts. And that's a wrap for your music and country history today. I was

0: 10 more men were wanted, and we had to vote on them. So we held a meeting in the school, and the crowd all gathered in. They told us that our earnings would be $90 a week.
1: Contest question for the adults of the listening audience, 50 years old and over. 1974, Olivia Newton-John was at what number on the country album chart with If You Love Me, Let Me Know? She was at what number on the country album chart back in 1974, Olivia Newton-John? CJ, yes, hello?
2: First?
1: Yes, it's the first. Is this Junie?
2: Yeah.
1: Thank you. Have a good day.
2: Bye.
1: Bye. There we go, Junie with number one, Olivia Newton-John at number one on the country album chart, If You Love Me, Let Me Know, back in 1974. So tune in, June. You'll have a chance to win the tablecloth coming up on Friday. Good luck.
0: We left to go, and the first thing that we had to do was to start and shovel snow. It took us 4 days shoveling snow to the place we finally found.

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Salt Beef Junkie goes out to you, Uncle Terry. Happy birthday. Enjoy from Travis, Janice in Jersey, Scotty, and Ronnie.

That went out to you, Uncle Terry. Happy birthday. Enjoy your day from Travis, Janice, in Jersey. Also from Scotty and Ronnie. I Got It Honest, Heron Tippin, goes out to you, Terry. Happy birthday from Kevin and Leatrice, Kim and Mark.

0: I got it honest. I went out to you, Terry. Happy birthday from Kevin and Leatrice, Kim and Mark. That's it for the Silver Year Show. Thank you all for joining me. Up next is Pam with the Variety Hour. Have a nice remainder of the morning, everyone.
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0: Fall and winter bring cold and flu season, but they also bring a rise in another threat, respiratory syncytial virus, or RSV. Often thought of as a childhood illness, RSV poses a significant risk to older adults and people with chronic conditions, such as cardiovascular disease, asthma, chronic obstructive pulmonary disease, or COPD, and diabetes. It's a common virus affecting the lungs and breathing passages, with a seasonal wave typically from October to early spring. While initial symptoms resemble a cold, RSV can quickly escalate, leading to pneumonia, hospitalization, and even death. And the risks are high. Each year, an estimated 23,000 Canadians over the age of 60 are hospitalized due to RSV. And 1 in 9 aged 65 and over hospitalized with it don't survive. Those at risk have options for protecting themselves. You can speak with your healthcare provider to learn about available preventative measures against RSV.
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3: Temperatures at 14 outside. 14 and good morning. Good morning. The flies are wicked. Yes, they are wicked. And the winds are really, really light out there. Really light. Less than 10 kilometers. Calling for a couple of millimeters of rain there this afternoon. The winds could pick up from the south, anywhere from 25 all the way up to like 50, 55 kilometers. Temperature of 12 overnight. Tomorrow, Tuesday, cloudy with a chance of a shower. The winds will be south, 40 at times, going 60. Later in the evening and overnight, you're looking at 5 plus millimeters of rain coming. Wednesday, you got a chance of a shower again for Wednesday. Southwest winds, 20 going 30. Thursday, you got some sunshine finally. Wind southwest, 30 going 50. And outlook for Friday, about 5, 7 millimeters of rain coming. The winds in the afternoon will be light, though, from the east, only 15 kilometers. And this afternoon, now, you could reach a high of 17 or so. Macatina got fog patches coming in overnight tonight. Tomorrow, they may end up with 5, less than 10, though, millimeters of rain. But it starts late in the evening and overnight. And Wednesday, they got a chance of a thunderstorm on Wednesday with a millimeter of rain. Thursday, again, a scattered shower, about 5 millimeters of rain coming. Friday, rain again, 5 or more millimeters. Now, as for the marine forecast, scattered showers this evening. And again, tomorrow, Tuesday, risk of a thunderstorm tonight. Southwest winds by this afternoon, 25 knots tonight and again tomorrow, Tuesday. So welcome to the Variety Hour. Terry Lasara is celebrating his birthday today, so I'll be back with you in just a bit there, Terry.

Manic Monday. Uncle John and the Dildo Song. Terry, happy birthday wishes to you, coming from Alice and Gary, again Shirley. Enjoy your birthday, Terry.

Uncle John, a dildo song. Terry, happy birthday to you from Alice and Gary again, Shirley. Steve Earle in Guitar Town, happy birthday wishes to you coming from Goretti and Lionel again, Greta.

Steve Earle, Guitar Town. Happy birthday to you, Terry, from Gretty and Lionel. Again, Greta. Shannon and Rockin' on the Water, Terry. Happy birthday from Rowena and Willie. Again, Jeanette.

0: Shaggin' Off, Rockin' on the Water. That was for you, Terry. Birthday wishes from Rowena and Willie. Again, Jenna, happy birthday.
1: A public notice from the municipality of St. Augustine. SOFU has implemented a region-wide ban for fires outside as of June the 1st. The municipality will enforce this fire ban and take all necessary steps to see that anyone not following the fire ban is reported to the appropriate authorities. It is absolutely forbidden to make a fire outside within the boundaries of the municipality of St. Augustine. I remind the population once again, we are a community that cannot evacuate at any given time for geographical reasons. This has been reported to the appropriate authorities, and we are always told they will get help to us. We all know the variance we can encounter with weather and tides. In addition, during our most vulnerable period, May to September of each year, we lose the majority of our youth, and on the weekends, we're reduced to a majority of seniors. Therefore, it is imperative that every citizen take part in keeping an eye out for any fires and report it as soon as possible. It is equally important that all property owners take the steps to protect their properties by cleaning up their yards and removing anything that is flammable. Fire protection is the responsibility of every citizen. The municipality is not capable of handling large fires. To that end, I remind you that starting a fire outside and violating the regional fire ban carries heavy fines and prosecution. Given to you by your general director, here in St. Augustine, Corrine Driscoll.
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1: 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Boxcar Willie, Louisiana, Saturday night. Happy birthday to your Telly from Veronica. Telly, Terry. Terry Lazar. Happy birthday, Terry. Coming from Veronica and Marcel, Olga and David. Louisiana, Saturday night.

Louisiana Saturday Night Terry, happy birthday wishes from Veronica and Marcel again, Olga and David. Uncle Larry's Bar Band and Down on the Big Shoal. Happy birthday to you, Terry. Coming from Lizette, Zeno and Family, Ginger and Gia.

15 out there. 15. The winds are really light. Not passing 10 kilometers. Still must could get a few millimeters of rain this afternoon. The winds could pick up anywhere from 20 to 40. Fog patches overnight tonight. Now tomorrow, Tuesday, touch and go with a shower. A little bit heavier in the evening and overnight. 5 up to 10 millimeters. As for Wednesday, reaching a high of 19 in the afternoon. The winds will be south, 20 going 30. You've got sunny skies. Oh, and little chance of a thunder. Thursday, big 18. South winds, 20 going 30. You may get a shower, but in the nighttime, you're getting good 5 millimeters of rain. And Friday, again, scattered showers, 5 millimeters or so. Light winds, so from the east, only up to like 20 kilometers. Now, Makatna, we're going to reach 14 this afternoon with about 5 millimeters of rain. Tomorrow, Tuesday. Now, they got a chance of a shower by evening and overnight. It picks up a little bit more. 5 up to 10 millimeters. Wednesday, chance of a shower. Thursday, a little bit of sunshine. May get a little pick of rain, but overnight, 5 to 10 millimeters. And you're looking at 5 millimeters for Friday. As for the marine forecast, showers and fog patches tonight. Tomorrow, Tuesday, risk of a thunderstorm tonight. Southwest winds picks up this afternoon, 25 knots. Again tonight and again tomorrow on Tuesday.

Smoke Along the Tracks, Happy Birthday, Terry from Wanda and Jesse. Again, Vince. Merle Haggard, Oki from Muskoki. Happy birthday again, Terry, from Jelliet and Kellen, Yvonette and Henry.

Tiger and Hokie from Muskogee. Happy birthday, Terry, from Jelliet and Kellen, Yvonette and Henry. Peter Jacobs and Kick Up Your Feet. Happy birthday wishes, Terry, from Piercy and Bernice, again, Florey.

0: Happy birthday, Terry, from Percy and Bernice. Again, Flory. Have a good birthday, Terry.
1: I was all but 22, I think, at the time. I'd been out on the road, lonely at night. And it'd been a while, so it was on my mind. Well, I saw him walk in with his cowboy hat. And I thought to myself, I could use some of that. His boots like glass on a sawdust floor. Hadn't moved.

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And boy, let me tell you, she was the prettiest thing I'd ever seen in a pair of boots. Well, she walked right up to me, handed me a beer, gave me a look like, let's get out of here. And that's when I realized that she was every cowboy's dream come true.

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2: 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Here's John Prine, and that's the way that the world goes round. Happy birthday to you, Terry. Coming from Miva Shatler, again from Ralph and Lorena. Happy birthday.
3: 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That's the way that the world goes round.

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Terry, happy birthday wishes to you from Miva Shatler, Ralph, and Lorena. Downey's boy like me, Dwight Shatler. Happy birthday, Terry, from Yvette, Esther Jane, and Kenneth.

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1: There once was a ship that put to sea. The name of the ship was a Bully of Tea. The winds blew up her bow.
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still dating at 15. 15 out there, and the winds are still not bypassing 10 kilometers. No. But it's a dreary Monday. It's a dreary Monday. You may get a few millimeters of rain today. Fog coming in overnight again tonight. Tomorrow, Tuesday, chance of a shower. Rain beginning later into evening and overnight. 5+ millimeters. As for Wednesday, risk of a thunderstorm in the afternoon, probably a millimeter of rain. South winds 20 going 30. Thursday, a big 18 in the afternoon. May end up with about 5 millimeters of rain. The winds will be south 20 going 30. Light winds from the east on Friday, about 15 kilometers, 16 in the afternoon, and you're getting about 5 millimeters of rain. Wet week, Macatna. They're looking to reach 14 this afternoon with about 5 millimeters of rain. Tomorrow, touch and go with showers during the day, but evening and overnight, 5 up to 10 millimeters of rain. Winds are south, 40 going 60. 14 in the afternoon on Wednesday, chance of a shower. Thursday, they got the sunny skies. You may get a couple of picks of rain, but in the nighttime, it's really going to rain, 5 to 10 millimeters. The winds will be southwest, 30 going 50. Easterly wind on Friday, about 15 kilometers, and about 5 millimeters of rain. Now, the marine forecast is calling for showers and fog patches tonight, tomorrow, Tuesday. Risk of a thunderstorm tonight with southwest winds 25 knots. Again tonight and again tomorrow, Tuesday. Welcome to Radio Noon here on CJAS 93.5 FM, sponsored by the MRC, the Gulf de St. Laurent. Got some news coming up, got a bit of sports coming up, public service announcements, community announcements, lotto results from the weekend. You got Terry the Sire coming up with a few birthday wishes. Keep that dial tuned in. 93.5 FM, CJAS, and Radio Noon. 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

0: 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Bell Canada, everyone needs reliable and affordable cellular connectivity, no matter where they live in Canada. This is why the Government of Canada is investing in projects that expand mobile service in underserved communities across the country. Saturday, the Secretary of State for Rural Development, the Honorable Buckley Bélanger, announced the completion of an $806,285 federally funded project with Bell Canada to expand mobile connectivity to 28 kilometers of roadway in Obidjuan First Nation, Quebec. The project was completed in June 2025 and is now providing service to the community. The funding was provided through the Universal Broadband Fund, a program designed to ensure that Canadians in rural, remote, and Indigenous communities have access to reliable high-speed internet and mobile services. Ensuring access to secure and reliable mobility connectivity for Indigenous communities supports the government's commitment to implement the calls for justice from the National Inquiry into missing and murdered Indigenous women and girls, which include a call for the funding of safe transit, transportation, and infrastructure. Better connectivity means people have more tools in moments of danger, enabling them to get help when they need it, and helping victims of violence access online resources. The Government of Canada will continue to make investments in infrastructure to build strong communities and help create a safer Canada for everyone. Quebec's population is expected to change significantly over the next quarter century, but not every region will experience those changes in the same way. New projections from the Institut de la Statistique du Québec suggest population growth will become increasingly uneven across the province. While some regions are expected to continue attracting residents in others, including Montreal with an expected increase of 13.9, other areas could see its population shrink if current demographic trends continue. Gaspé with a decrease of 11%, and 13% on the Côte-Nord. The projections reflect broader demographic challenges facing Quebec, including lower birth rates and an aging population. Fashion mogul Peter Nagard will face sexual assault and forcible confinement charges at the Montreal courthouse today. The 84-year-old, who founded the non-defunct women's apparel company Nagard International, denied accusations that he used his position to lure women and girls. Quebec prosecutors charged Nagard with one count of sexual assault and one count of foreseeable confinement in 2022. The alleged events would have taken place between November 1997 and November 1998. The alleged victim's identity and the evidence presented at the preliminary hearing in January 2025 are covered by a publication ban. The case is separate from Nagard's conviction in Toronto, where he was found guilty of four counts of sexual assault in 2023 and sentenced to 11 years in prison. This report by the Canadian Press was first published July 13, 2026. The latest DFO decision regarding the Atlantic mackerel fishery is drawing criticism from both harvesters and conservationists. On July 3rd, Federal Fisheries Minister Joanne Thompson announced DFO's management plan for both Atlantic mackerel and the Southern Gulf of St. Lawrence herring fall fishery. An updated assessment of the mackerel stock, done ahead of the usual two-year cycle, showed that, although the stock has grown year over year by almost 50%, it remained in the critical zone. For the 2026 season, through DFO tripled the total allowable catch for Atlantic mackerel from 500 to 1,500 tons. The new quota includes 1,400 tons for personal use bait, 60 tons for bycatch, 20 tons to support scientific sampling, and 20 tons as live bait for bluefin tuna fishery. There is still no commercial Atlantic mackerel fishery, which was closed in 2022. The DFO has set three opening dates for the Atlantic mackerel bait fishery, with quotas of 466.67 tons available during each period. The first opened on May 27th. The other two openings will be scheduled for August and October, with specific dates to be announced later. Herring quota increases for the Atlantic herring fall fishery in the Southern Gulf of St. Lawrence. DFO has increased the total allowable catch to 15,500 tons, up from 8,500 tons in 2025. The species has now been deemed in the healthy zone after the latest stock assessment. Liberals continue court fight against First Nations drinking water rights despite new bill. The Carney government continues to fight First Nations in court to deny Canada has a legal duty to ensure that they have safe drinking water on a reserve, even as the Liberals advance legislation aiming to do just that. The contradiction is prompting lawyers and opposite lawmakers to accuse the federal government of hypocrisy as the Justice Department tries to overturn a key ruling on drinking water rights, won by Shamattawa First Nations through a class action lawsuit. Ottawa isn't disputing minor points, but mounting a wholesale, full-fledged effort to defeat the claims of Toronto-based lawyer Michael Rosenberg, who represents the remote northern Manitoba community in the case. Canada wants the Federal Court of Appeal to say that the federal court was completely wrong and there's absolutely no right to safe drinking water on reserve. Justice Paul Favelle ruled last December that First Nations have an unmistakably Indigenous interest in safe drinking water on reserves, an interest over which Canada has assumed control, triggering a duty to action in community's best interest. But Canada is appealing, saying in a written argument filed May 29th, that Favelle's decision went far beyond any existing legal obligation and paves the way for unlimited government liability. The bill will be up for discussion at the Assembly of First Nations annual summer meeting in Ottawa this week. Another lawyer who has worked extensively on First Nations water issues called the reworded section a crass, meaningless piece of political theater. The Justice Department argues Canada supports water services and First Nations as an optional policy decision, not out of any legal duty, meaning First Nations are ultimately responsible for any problems they may face. This action does not challenge the government directly responsible for providing the service, Canada's argument says. 16 months after Ontario pulled nearly $80 million worth of American alcohol from Liquor Control Board of Ontario, LCBO, shelves in response to U.S. tariffs on Canadian goods, the province still won't say what it plans to do with it. The majority of the product, roughly 97%, remains in good condition and is still within its normal shelf life. Sebastian Skamski, an LCBO spokesperson, wrote in an email to CBC News. The LCBO said taxpayers have spent about $8 million storing the inventory, lower than an outside estimate previously reported by CBC News. The Provincial Liquor Board also said roughly $2.6 million worth of standard American alcohol has expired to date, about 3.3% of their original stockpile. Newly disclosed records obtained by the CBC News provide the clearest picture yet of the size of the stockpile and the products identified as being at risk of expiry. They still don't explain what the provincial government ultimately plans to do with the $78 million worth of American alcohol that has been sitting in LCBO warehouses. The LCBO will continue to store these products in accordance with our standards and monitor their expiration, working with the provincial government to review the best course of action, Gamsky wrote. CBC News has previously requested records related to the province's plan to dispose of the unshelved liquor, but those plans were redacted in a 50-page set of LCBO internal records provided earlier this year. Following a 9-month Freedom of Information appeal, the LCBO removed some redactions but continued to withhold passages over specific plans it says contain advance to government. Some provinces return alcohol to shelves. Ontario's approach now differs from almost every other province. While Quebec, Manitoba, Nova Scotia, Prince Edward Island, and Newfoundland and Labrador eventually returned at least some U.S. alcohol to store shelves, and several cases donating proceeds to charity, Ontario continues to warehouse the inventory while the government says it's still reviewing options. Marvin Ryder, an associate professor of marketing at McMaster's University, the Groot School of Business in Hamilton, said Ontario's decision to abruptly remove U.S. alcohol from store shelves in March 2025 created an unprecedented logistical challenge for the LCBO, and 16 months later, that certainly hasn't disappeared. Good morning and welcome to your sports highlights here on CJS Radio for July 13th. Oilers signed forward Colton Dash to 2-year, $2.4 million U.S. extension. The 23-year-old was acquired from Chicago at the trade deadline last season. The Edmonton Oilers have signed forward Colton Dash to a 2-year contract extension with an average annual value of $1.2 million U.S., the NHL club announced Sunday. Colton Dash, who Edmonton acquired from Chicago at the 2026 trade deadline, had 5 goals and 8 assists in 61 games last season. The 23-year-old forward made his Edmonton debut on March 6 and had 2 goals and 2 assists in 8 regular season games for the Oilers. He added an assist in 5 playoff games. Colton Dash was selected by Chicago in the second round, 62nd overall at the 2021 NHL draft by Chicago. He finished the 2025-2026 season with 219 hits, ranking in the top 15 despite spending time on long-term injured reserve with a lower body injury. Canada's women's volleyball team advances to VNL finals for first time. Canada's women's volleyball team secured a spot in the Volleyball Nationals League's finals for the first time on Sunday with a 4-set win over the Dominican Republic in Hong Kong. Tournament scoring leader Kira Van Rick led Canada's attack once again as the team closed the preliminary phase with a 3-1 victory. On the final day of Week 3, bouncing back from Saturday's narrow loss to reigning champion Italy. The Canadians, who finished 5th in the preliminary standings, advanced by placing in the top 8 with 8 wins against 4 losses for 24 points. They entered the match in 6th place, with just 2 points separating the teams fighting for the final 3 spots. Van Rijk and opposite Spiker had a game-high 21 points, while outside hitter Alexa Gray contributed 20 points. The 27-year-old Van Rijk finished the preliminary round with 271 points. Canada led in attack points and blocks while committing fewer errors. The Canadians went 2-2 in Week 1 on home soil in Quebec City before going 3-1 in both Bangkok and Hong Kong. The final phase, which runs from July 22nd to 26th in Macau, China, will be played in the direct elimination formula. I am extremely proud of this team and how we improved from Quebec City until now, said head coach Giovanni Gaudetti. It was a long journey with ups and downs, but the team never stopped working and growing. I am thankful to train this great group of players, and being in the final of VNL is a great achievement for us. It was the first goal of the season. Now we will have a very strong quarterfinals, but we know that we can compete against anybody. The Canadians pushed the second-ranked Italians to 5 sets on Saturday, but ultimately fell 3-2. Conor McGregor's return against Max Holloway at UFC 329 ended unceremoniously at just 1 minute and 9 seconds of the first round Saturday night because of a knee injury. Fighting for the first time in more than 5 years, McGregor flew across the ring with a flying left roundhouse kick when the match started and landed awkwardly on his right knee. After attempting to kick and strike Holloway 2 more times, it was clear McGregor couldn't finish the scheduled 5-round welterweight bout. "My head gasket is gone. Destroyed," McGregor said on social media. "I had no injuries going into the fight. I was throwing kicks, planted, and jumping, all throughout camp as well as backstage before the fight. This came out of nowhere. I am beyond dark here. I can only describe it as hell." Asked if there may have been an existing injury, UFC president Dana White said there were no signs of it Friday at the ceremonial weigh-in. 5 years off in the sport is rough," White said. "We're assuming a blown ACL. That's what I assumed when I saw it, and that's what the doctors think too." White added that with the millions of social media viewers of McGregor rushing Holloway at the weigh-in, someone would have noticed it if anyone was injured. Holloway said he kept telling referee Mike Beltran to stop the fight because it wasn't apparent McGregor was injured, but the former champion kept saying fight. "During the fight, you could see his demeanor change," Holloway said. "When I saw him hurt, I said, call this, he's hurt. I just hope for a speedy recovery." Holloway closed a 300 favorite at BetMGM Sportsbook, which means a better would have to lay 300 to win 100. McGregor was a plus 240 underdog, which means a bettor would win 240 with a 100 wager on the Irishman. McGregor strolled into the ring to the sounds of notorious Biggie Smalls' Hypnotize and the roar of a sold-out crowd last fought exactly 5 years and a day before Sunday night. France hit the go-ahead home run. Sungmin Song and Manny Machado each drove in 2 runs, and the San Diego Padres beat the Toronto Blue Jays 8-7 on Saturday night to even the 3-game series. France's 377-foot solo shot of Mason flew hardy with 2 out in the bottom of the 6th capped the scoring. Machado's RBI single in the second inning tied at 4-4 before Song followed with a 2-run single in the 3rd to reclaim the lead. Jake Corinworth tacked on the RBI single in the 4th. The Padres scored 2 runs in each of the first 2 innings. After Trey Yesevaz issued 7 walks, a franchise record through a game's first 2 innings. Yesevaz and San Diego starter Walker Buehler combined walked 11 batters before the end of the 2nd inning. Bradley Rodriguez pitched 1 1/13 innings for the win, giving up 1 run on 1 hit. Mason Miller earned his 24th save of the season in a scoreless 9th.
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And to reach the municipality, dial 1-877-553-0624 and listen to the directory. Let's see now. Chris Stapleton, Carly Pierce, we don't fight anymore.

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1: Still sits at 15 outside, and the winds are not picking up at all.
2: Nope.
1: But it's a dreary Monday. It's a dreary Monday. Could get like 5 millimeters of rain this afternoon and this evening. Fog coming back in overnight again tonight. Tomorrow, Tuesday, looking to reach 18 in the afternoon. Wind south, 30 going 50. You may get, well, tomorrow night, you're looking at 5 millimeters of rain, a little bit in the evening. So be close to 10. Wednesday, half week mark. Wind south in the afternoon, 20 going 30. Risk of a thunderstorm, a high of 19. Thursday, you got a high of 18 coming. Wind south, 20 going 30, with about 5 millimeters of rain in a day. Another 5 millimeters coming overnight, and 5 or more again for Friday. Easterly winds in the afternoon on Friday, about 15 kilometers, and a high of 16. As for Macatna, 14 up there this afternoon, with about 5 millimeters of rain. The winds will be south, anywhere from 30 going all the way up to like 50. Tomorrow, Tuesday, south winds 40 to 60 by the afternoon, chance of a shower, but 5 to 10 millimeters of rain coming in the evening and overnight, and in the morning on Wednesday, you'll get a millimeter. South winds 20 going 40 in the afternoon. Thursday, southwest winds 30 going 50, sunny, high 14. Got about 5 to 10 millimeter of rain, though, coming up to Macatna Thursday night. And for Friday, they're looking at about 5 millimeters of rain or so again for Friday. Winds east 15 kilometers. Now the marine forecast is calling for showers and fog patches tonight and again tomorrow. Risk of a thunderstorm tonight. The winds this afternoon, southwest 25 knots. Tonight, tomorrow, Tuesday. Now as for the tide, when it gets at 3:26 out in Big Bay, dead low, zero. 10:31 tonight. High at 6.9. Saltwater tides, 3:28. 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

0: When you have your lotto ticket validated at a Lotto Quebec terminal, listen carefully for the musical tone. Listen carefully because that's how you'll know you've got a winning ticket. If you hear this, you've won. If you hear this, you've won over $600. And if you hear this, don't worry, you just fainted. Because you really won big.
1: 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Extra, 995, 5541. Astro, today is 10, the month is May, the year is 10, and the sign is Taurus. Extra number, 995-5541. 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

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Hope you are enjoying your day. I love your song, Steam, and my family and friends. 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

0: Man, the moon is a newfie there, Terry. Birthday wishes from Sally and Monty. Again, Phyllis. Harve Bishop and 10 little turs. Happy birthday to you from Lloydie and Rita, Arel and Gladys.
1: Ten little turs in the freezer is better than 100 in the bay. That's all I got last winter.

10 Little Terrors, happy birthday to you, Terry, from Lloydie and Rita, Arell and Gladys. Marius McKinnon and St. Augustine proud. Happy birthday, Terry, from Nikki and Tamara, Jordan, Stephanie, and family. Happy birthday.

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1: Adults, here's a little contest question on Radio Noon. Give me a call, 2790-LINE, 2790-LINE. July 19th, 1980. This country singer released Old Flames Can't Hold a Candle to You. Old Flames Can't Hold a Candle to You, which went on to number one on the U.S. country singles charts the following month. Now, it's a lady, she's well known, she's got amusement parks, she's got cookbooks, she's got children's books. It's her, in 1980, July the 19th, that released Old Flames Can't Hold a Candle to You. It went on to number one on U.S. country singles chart the following month. Can you tell me who she is? And good afternoon. You're on the air.
2: Dolly Parton.
1: Right on. Is you Tamarama?
2: That's me.
1: Have a good one.
2: Okay.
1: Bye.
2: Bye.
1: There you go, Tamarama. Yep. Dolly Parton. She released it back July the 19th, 1980. Have a good one there, Tamara.
2: Thank you.

0: public notice from the municipality of St. Augustine. SOFU has implemented a region-wide ban for fires outside as of June the 1st. The municipality will enforce this fire ban and take all necessary steps to see that anyone not following the fire ban is reported to the appropriate authorities. It is absolutely forbidden to make a fire outside within the boundaries of the municipality of St. Augustine. I remind the population once again, we are a community that cannot evacuate at any given time for geographical reasons. This has been reported to the appropriate authorities, and we are always told they will get help to us. We all know the variance we can encounter with weather and tides. In addition, during our most vulnerable period, May to September of each year, we lose the majority of our youth, and on the weekends, we're reduced to a majority of seniors. Therefore, it is imperative that every citizen take part in keeping an eye out for any fires and report it as soon as possible. It is equally important that all property owners take the steps to protect their properties by cleaning up their yards and removing anything that is flammable. Fire protection is the responsibility of every citizen. The municipality is not capable of handling large fires. To that end, I remind you that starting a fire outside and violating the regional fire ban carries heavy fines and prosecution. Given to you by your general director, here in St. Augustine, Corrine Driscoll.
1: There once was a ship that put to sea. The name of the ship was a Bully of Tea.
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14 out there now, 14, and the next Overcraft crossing will be at 1:30 this afternoon from the Packle Shippey side, 1:45 St. Augustine side. Stay tuned. 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

Temperatures at 14. Good afternoon, everyone, and welcome to the mix. Light winds here in St. Augustine. For this evening, cloudy with showers, a high of 13, fog patches tonight, temperature of 12. Tomorrow, cloudy with showers in the afternoon, south winds 30, a high up 18, rain overnight 13. Risk of a thunderstorm for Wednesday, a high of 19, cloudy overnight, temperature of 12. Thursday, a few showers. Friday, a few showers, daytime high 16 to 18 degrees Celsius. Showers overnight, and the temperature will be at 11. For Grow Macatna, cloudy with showers this evening, temperature of 12, overnight 12. Cloudy with showers tomorrow afternoon, temperature of 13. The winds will be south 35 with gusts to 60. Light rain tomorrow night, temperature of 12. 3:28 this evening, low tide 0.3, 10:28 tonight, high at 6.9. Thank you.

Saltwater Joyce, happy birthday. Terry from June and Rhonda, Telly and Hemedy. John Fogarty and Jambalaya goes out to you, Terry. Happy birthday from Israel and Stella, Queenie and Melvin.

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Little piece of the rock goes out to you, Terry. Happy birthday from Farron and Peggy, and again, Mario.

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0: Art of the Working Man, happy birthday to you, Terry, from Sherlyn, Devin, Porsche, and Walker, also coming from Carmilla.

Arf the Working Man, happy birthday, Terry from Carmella, Sherlyn, Devin, Portia, and Walker. Cabin Fever goes out to you, Terry. 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

Our next song, that went out to you, Terry, by the way, from Sonia, Jamie, and Kennedy, Bruno, Melissa, and family. North to Alaska, Dwight Yoakam. 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

0: North to Alaska. Happy birthday, Terry, from Lennox and Trisha, Jagger, Kiera, and Boyce.
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0: Temperatures at 14, and the winds are still less than 10 kilometers per hour from the west-southwest. And tonight, fog patches overnight, temperature of 12, winds from the south 20. Cloudy with showers tomorrow afternoon, south winds 30, a high

0: 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Temperature of 13. Light rain tomorrow night. A high of 12.
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back now with a few more requests. Our next song, Gordon Lightfoot and Sundown, goes out to you, Terry. Happy birthday from Tracy and Derek, Jenny and Jason.

Sundown, happy birthday, Terry, from Tracy and Derek, Jenny and Jason. Bob Porter and Canadian Pride, happy birthday, Terry, from Lorette, Tayson and girls, Darrell, Lucy, and family.

Canadian Pride, that went out to you, Terry. Happy birthday from Lorette Tayson and girls, Darrell, Lucy, and family. Tom Russell Band with Blue Wing. Happy birthday wishes, Terry. Coming from Darcy and Colleen, Wanda Lee Chico, and the boys, Miguel and Braden.

0: It's 2 o'clock here at CJIS, and the temperature is at 14 with winds less than 10 kilometers per hour coming from the southwest. Coming up next will be the entertainment news. 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
2: 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Sam Neill, a Jurassic Park star, dies at the age of 78. The actor's family shared in a statement today that his death was sudden and unexpected, but that he remained cancer-free at the time of his death after previously being diagnosed with a rare blood cancer. He was best known for his role in 1993's Jurassic Park as Alan Grant, the film's hero. He had starring roles in The Hunt for Red October, The Piano. He also appeared in TV shows. John O'Hurley hosted Family Feud from 2006 to 2010. He says he has special memories of his time hosting Family Feud. While the beloved game show officially premiered on July 12, 1976, O'Hurley took over as host from 2006 to 2010 before current host Steve Harvey came in. During a previous appearance on the game show in 2021, the actor, 71, opened up about his experience at the show's helm. It was a tough decision, but they were moving the show from shooting in L.A. to shooting down at Universal, down in Florida, and I wasn't really pleased about that because I was tough enough to coordinate the filming of the show with all other demands that I had, not at least of which was the fact that I was doing quite a bit of Broadway at the time, he says. It was very difficult for me to coordinate the two because I had 14 weekends a year that I had to commit to the Family Feud. Now if I had to travel to Florida every time I wanted to do one of those weekends, well, now I'm adding in travel days, another 30 days away from home just for travel, plus the 2 days that it would take to shoot it. And my family didn't want to do it. So I said, that's it. This is the time. Probably when you should pass it on to somebody else. I've had my fun with it, and it's time to move on now. O'Hurley noted that it fell into the right hands with Harvey, who he said came in and reunited it. It turned out to be a much bigger hit than when I was doing it. So I tipped my hat to him and all that was happened. With the success of the show since then, he shared, and again, the show has moved from Florida up to Atlanta, where he's based. And I don't know if they're still shooting it there or not, but I think they are. But it turned out to be just a wonderful jolt of success for the show. Priscilla Presley's son, Navarone, is defending himself from critics of his new business venture. The 37-year-old son of Priscilla and music producer, Marco, created a GoFundMe over the weekend to raise money so he can start an affordable organic pizza business that he wants to run from his Los Angeles driveway. As he aims to raise $5,500 to cover the cost of an industrial pizza oven, some on social media have shared criticism about the crowdfunding campaign, and others ask why he can't go to his famous mother, who's 81, and ask her for help. Responding to the criticism on Instagram shortly after he first shared his GoFundMe, he wrote, "Haters gonna hate, and I'm sure I'll have to explain this many more times to ignorant people who think I should ask my mom for that I have money. Yeah, I also have a lot of bills. I also have a budget." Also speaking about the situation, he cited budget as a reason why he's not asking his mom for money. "She loves the idea, but I can't ask for money every whiskey idea I have or we both would be broke," he said. Peter Weber's mom wants her son to tell his side of the alleged behind-the-scenes romance he shared with former Bachelor producer Julie LaPlaza. LaPlaza, 41, confirmed that she and Peter, 34, developed an emotional connection while he was shooting a season of ABC reality series in 2019 and a physical one after the season wrapped in her new memoir, The Love Producer, which was released last Tuesday. 4 days later, the former Bachelor star mother, Barbara, implied that he has not shared his side of the alleged romance due to non-disclosure agreements tied to his involvement with the reality series. In a post, she called for the contracts to be lifted in the wake of La Plaza's book. And on Saturday, Barbara shared a photo of Peter smiling on Instagram. Text alongside the image reads, "Lift the non-disclosure agreements. Let Peter tell his story." She also tagged her husband, Peter Weber Sr., and Rennie Halverson, who competed on the first season of The Golden Bachelor in 2023. In the post, Renee Wright later reposted Barbara's message on her Instagram story. Bunny XO has explained why she pulled the episode off her podcast detailing her split from Jelly Roll. The country star 41 filed for divorce from Bunny 46 after nearly 10 years of marriage on May the 18th. Reported on June the 16th. 2 days later, after news broke, Bunny opened up about the couple's breakup in an episode of her Dumb Blonde podcast. However, on Friday, July the 10th, the episode, she revealed she decided to remove the podcast, explaining, "I took it down because I realized I just don't want the hardest moments of my life to become a permanent headline. I don't want to live in that," she adds, noting that she wants to stay transparent with her listeners, but I also believe that people deserve the space to heal, to evolve, and to move forward. That episode served a purpose for me at that time, and it was real. It was honest, and it came from exactly where I was emotionally at that moment, but I'm not in that same place anymore. I think that's where we need to pause and just kind of focus on the fact that people are like, oh, well, she moved on so fast. And if she's like, hold on, I've been mourning the loss of my marriage for at least a year. I had visions of the news breaking up. It happened. Bunny said she shared that listeners aren't aware of how she's navigating the split. Behind the scenes, saying she was on the floor screaming, crying, and moments where she couldn't eat or drink, leading to her possibility being hospitalized. I couldn't even stand up because I was so blank devastated. But also, if I'm being real, I don't want the divorce to become my entire personality. I don't want to be the poster child for divorce, she admitted, adding that there's more to her life than this painful chapter. Bunny revealed that the episode quickly grew to one of the most viewed and made her $100,000. "But I don't care about the money. If I cared about the money, I would have left it up and let it get another blank 100 grand."
0: Temperature standing at 14. Winds now from the south-southwest, just 5 kilometers per hour. For tonight, fog patches, temperature of 12, cloudy with showers tomorrow, high of 18, rain tomorrow night, temperature of 13, winds from the south, 20. Risk of a thunderstorm Wednesday afternoon, a high of 19, cloudy overnight, temperature of 12. Thursday and Friday, a few showers in the afternoon, a high of 18. Overnight, showers, temperature of 12. Gromacatna. Light rain this afternoon, cloudy with showers this evening, cloudy with showers tonight, temperature of 12. Cloudy with showers tomorrow afternoon, south winds 35, gusting to 55, temperature of 13. Light rain tomorrow night, temperature of 12. As for your tide, 3:26 this evening, low at 0, 10:31 tonight, high at 6.9.

Contest question for the listening audience. Call me on the 2790 line with your answer. Former public servant is accused in foreign interference case involving which country? It's Dennis Liu, retired from Natural Resources Canada, charged with breach of trust, unauthorized use of a computer. Involving which country? Call me on the 2790 line, adults.

Give me a call, adults with the country. The former public servant is accused in foreign interference case involving which country? He's retired from the Natural Resources Canada. It's Dennis Liu, charged with breach of trust, unauthorized use of a computer involving which country?

Then as Liu faces a trial in Ottawa next year. He's a former public servant accused in foreign interference case involving which country? Which country? Give me a call.

Okay, no takers for this contest, so we'll go back to more requests now. Our next song, The Fables, Eve Away, goes out to you, Terry. Happy birthday wishes from Marcel and Melissa, Jenna, Nathan, and girls.

Happy birthday, Terry, from Marcel and Melissa, Jenna, Nathan, and girls. Thank God for the radio, Helen Jackson. Happy birthday, Terry, from Antoinette and Marcel, Marsha and Elias.

Happy birthday, Terry, from Marsha and Elias, Antoinette and Marcel. This is Our Home by Mike Plume. Happy birthday, Terry, from Brenda and Clayton, and again from Una.

Happy birthday, Terry, from Brenda and Clayton, and again from Una. CJIS Weekly License Bingo, Wednesday evening. Lucky 7, $127. Looney Pot, $260. Good luck to you all.

0: video for July 13th issued by Environment Canada. This evening in St. Augustine, cloudy with showers, a temperature of 13, wind starting at 25 kilometers south with a wind gust up to 40 kilometers. Overnight, fog patches, a temperature of 12, wind starting at 20 kilometers south with a wind gust up to 35 kilometers. Tuesday afternoon, cloudy with showers, a temperature of 18, wind starting at 30 kilometers with a wind gust up to 50 kilometers. Overnight, rain, a temperature of 13, wind starting at 20 kilometers south with a wind gust up to 40 kilometers. Wednesday afternoon, risk of a thunderstorm, a temperature of 19, wind starting at 20 kilometers south with a wind gust up to 30 kilometers. Overnight, partly cloudy, a temperature of 12, wind starting at 20 kilometers south with a wind gust up to 40 kilometers. Thursday afternoon, a few showers, a temperature of 18, wind starting at 20 kilometers south with a wind gust up to 30 kilometers. Thursday overnight, showers, a temperature of 12, wind starting at 10 kilometers south with a wind gust up to 20 kilometers. And Friday afternoon, a few showers, a temperature of 16, wind starting at 10 kilometers east with a wind gust up to 15 kilometers. And overnight, a chance of a shower, a temperature of 11, wind starting at 10 kilometers west with a wind gust up to 25 kilometers. This evening in Gros-Macatna, a chance of a shower, temperature at 15, wind starting at 25 kilometers southwest with a wind gust up to 40 kilometers. Overnight, fog patches, a temperature of 13, wind starting at 20 kilometers southwest with a wind gust up to 40 kilometers. Tomorrow afternoon, cloudy with showers, a temperature of 21, wind starting at 30 kilometers south with a wind gust up to 50 kilometers. And overnight, light rain, a temperature of 14, wind starting at 20 kilometers south with a wind gust up to 40 kilometers. Today's weather forecast for the Northeast Gulf. Wind southwest 25 tonight and Tuesday. Seas 1 meter or less, building to 1 to 2 early this evening and to 2 to 3 near midnight. Seas subsiding to 1 to 2 Tuesday morning. Showers and fog patches tonight and Tuesday. Risk of thunderstorms tonight. Your St. Augustine River tides at 3:26 p.m. a low of 0.0 feet. And at 10:31 p.m. a high of 6.9 feet. And for the outside islands at 3:28 p.m. a low of 0.3 feet. And at 10:28 p.m. a high of 6.9 feet. Tonight in Baikomo, partly cloudy, 40% chance of showers earlier this evening with risk of thunderstorms. Wind southwest 20 kilometers, becoming light this evening and a low of 15. For Sept-Îles and Port-Cartier, tonight clearing this evening, fog patches developing overnight and a low of 14. In Gagnon tonight, mainly cloudy, 40% chance of showers earlier this evening, fog patches developing overnight and a low of 14. Anticosti tonight, mainly cloudy, 40% chance of showers earlier this evening with a risk of thunderstorm. Fog patches developing after midnight, wind west 20 kilometers with a low of 16. Natasquan tonight, cloudy with 40% chance of showers. Fog patches developing after midnight, wind southwest 20 kilometers with a low of 15. Tonight in Chevry, cloudy with 40% chance of showers. Fog patches developing near midnight, wind southwest 20 kilometers with a temperature near 14. And Blanc-Sablon this evening, periods of rain mixed with drizzle, fog patches and a low of 9.
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1: Happy birthday, Terry, from Ida and Leo and Theodora. 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

them to sing along. 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

and welcome to your five-day weather forecast here on CJS Radio for July 13th, issued by Environment Canada. This evening in St. Augustine, cloudy with showers, a temperature of 13, wind starting at 25 kilometers south with a wind gust of up to 40 kilometers. Overnight, fog patches, a temperature of 12, wind starting at 20 kilometers south with a wind gust of up to 35 kilometers. Tuesday afternoon, cloudy with showers, a temperature of 18, wind starting at 30 kilometers with a wind gust of up to 50 kilometers. Overnight, rain, a temperature of 13, wind starting at 20 kilometers south with a wind gust up to 40 kilometers. Wednesday afternoon, risk of a thunderstorm, a temperature of 19, wind starting at 20 kilometers south with a wind gust up to 30 kilometers. Overnight, partly cloudy, a temperature of 12, wind starting at 20 kilometers south with a wind gust up to 40 kilometers. Thursday afternoon, a few showers, a temperature of 18, wind starting at 20 kilometers south with a wind gust up to 30 kilometers. Thursday overnight, showers, a temperature of 12, wind starting at 10 kilometers south with a wind gust up to 20 kilometers. And Friday afternoon, a few showers, a temperature of 16, wind starting at 10 kilometers east with a wind gust up to 15 kilometers. And overnight, a chance of a shower, a temperature of 11, wind starting at 10 kilometers west with a wind gust up to 25 kilometers. This evening in Grow Macatna, a chance of a shower, temperature at 15, wind starting at 25 kilometers southwest with a wind gust up to 40 kilometers. Overnight, fog patches, a temperature of 13, wind starting at 20 kilometers southwest with a wind gust up to 40 kilometers. Tomorrow afternoon, cloudy with showers, a temperature of 21, wind starting at 30 kilometers south with a wind gust up to 50 kilometers. And overnight, light rain, a temperature of 14, wind starting at 20 kilometers south with a wind gust up to 40 kilometers. Today's weather forecast for the Northeast Gulf. Wind southwest 25 tonight and Tuesday. Seas 1 meter or less, building to 1 to 2 early this evening and to 2 to 3 near midnight. Seas subsiding to 1 to 2 Tuesday morning. Showers and fog patches tonight and Tuesday. Risk of thunderstorms tonight. Your St. Augustine River tides at 3:26 p.m. a low of 0.0 feet, and at 10:31 p.m. a high of 6.9 feet. And for the outside islands at 3:28 p.m. a low of 0.3 feet, and at 10:28 p.m. a high of 6.9 feet. Tonight in Baikomo, partly cloudy, 40% chance of showers earlier this evening with risk of thunderstorms. Wind southwest 20 kilometers, becoming light this evening and a low of 15. For Sept-Îles and Port-Cartier tonight, clearing this evening, fog patches developing overnight and a low of 14. In Gagnon tonight, mainly cloudy, 40% chance of showers earlier this evening, fog patches developing overnight and a low of 14. Anticosti tonight, mainly cloudy, 40% chance of showers earlier this evening with a risk of thunderstorm, fog patches developing after midnight, wind west 20 kilometers with a low of 16. Natasquan, tonight cloudy with 40% chance of showers, fog patches developing after midnight, wind southwest 20 kilometers with a low of 15. Tonight in Chevry, cloudy with 40% chance of showers, fog patches developing near midnight, wind southwest 20 kilometers with a temperature near 14. And Blasplan this evening, periods of rain mixed with drizzle, fog patches at a low of 9.

0: Happy birthday, Terry, from Lindsay, Tim, and Jacob, and Farinod and Sabrina. Happy birthday going out to Terry from Trina and Gregory and Jonah and Guy.
1: He's spreading across the country like a warrior on the run, picking them up and putting them down and people having fun. So once you get her going, son, it's going to be hard to stop, because everybody's doing it, doing a newbie stomp. Stomp, stomp, stomp, stomp, stomp until you drop, because everybody's doing it, doing a newbie stomp. It started down in Newfoundland one cold December night, as Donnie played the squeeze box, the wind blew out the light. We dragged the girls up on the floor and wouldn't let them stop. They started jumping up and down, doing a newbie stomp. Stomp, stomp, stomp, stomp, stomp until you drop, cause everybody's doing it, doing a newbie stomp. They tell me up in Ottawa the government fell asleep, but Brian Tobin went to town, said, now listen to me. Forget the cabinet shuffle, John, I think we've had enough. Get everybody on the floor, we're doing a newbie stomp. Stomp, stomp, stomp, stomp, stomp until you drop, cause everybody's doing it, doing a newbie stomp. There's Tony from St. Anthony and Benny from the Bight, they're up there on the dance floor, they're having fun tonight. The hell would work tomorrow night, tonight we're having

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Shout and scream loud as you can, just like the newbie wind. 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Stomp, stomp, stomp, stomp, stomp until you drop, cause everybody's doing

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Happy birthday going out to Terry from Teresa and Alfred and Joy, Willard, and family.

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0: Welcome to your five-day weather forecast here on CJS Radio for July 13th, issued by Environment Canada. This evening in St. Augustine, cloudy with showers, a temperature of 13, wind starting at 25 kilometers south, with a wind gust up to 40 kilometers. Overnight,

0: showers, a temperature of 12, wind starting at 10 kilometers south, with a wind gust up to 20 kilometers. And Friday afternoon, a few showers, a temperature of 16, wind starting at 10 kilometers east, with a wind gust up to 15 kilometers. And overnight, a chance of a shower, a temperature of 11, wind starting at 10 kilometers west, with a wind gust up to 25 kilometers. This evening in Gros-Matkatna, a chance of a shower, temperature at 15, wind starting at 25 kilometers southwest, with a wind gust up to 40 kilometers. Overnight, fog patches, a temperature of 13, wind starting at 20 kilometers southwest, with a wind gust up to 40 kilometers. Tomorrow afternoon, cloudy with showers, a temperature of 21, wind starting at 30 kilometers south, with a wind gust up to 50 kilometers. And overnight, light rain, a temperature of 14, wind starting at 20 kilometers south, with a wind gust up to 40 kilometers. Today's weather forecast for the Northeast Gulf. Wind southwest 25 tonight and Tuesday. Seas 1 meter or less, building to 1 to 2 early this evening and to 2 to 3 near midnight. Seas subsiding to 1 to 2 Tuesday morning. Showers and fog patches tonight and Tuesday. Risk of thunderstorms tonight. Your St. Augustine River tides at 3:26 p.m. a low of 0.0 feet. And at 10:31 p.m. a high of 6.9 feet. And for the outside islands at 3:28 p.m. a low of 0.3 feet. And at 10:28 p.m. a high of 6.9 feet. Tonight in Baikomo, partly cloudy, 40% chance of showers earlier this evening with risk of thunderstorms. Wind southwest 20 kilometers, becoming light this evening and a low of 15. For Sept-Îles and Port Cartier, tonight clearing this evening, fog patches developing overnight and a low of 14. Pingani tonight, mainly cloudy, 40% chance of showers earlier this evening, fog patches developing overnight and a low of 14. Anticosti tonight, mainly cloudy, 40% chance of showers earlier this evening with a risk of thunderstorm. Fog patches developing after midnight, wind west 20 kilometers with a low of 16. Natasquan tonight, cloudy with 40% chance of showers. Fog patches developing after midnight, wind southwest 20 kilometers with a low of 15. Tonight in Chevry, cloudy with 40% chance of showers. Fog patches developing near midnight, wind southwest 20 kilometers with a temperature near 14. And Blas Blanc this evening, periods of rain mixed with drizzle, fog patches at a low of 9.
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1: Today's horoscopes for Monday, July 13th, 2026. Moon alert. There are no restrictions to shopping or important decisions today. The moon is in Cancer. Aries, this might be a challenging day dealing with issues related to home and family, including parents. Obstacles may arise in addition to some confusion. Mixed up conversations or incorrect assumptions might get in the way of things. Fortunately, a work-related surprise might please. Taurus, don't get your belly in a rash because things look worse than they are today. Many will fall prey to negative thinking or believing something that isn't true. Be careful. Meanwhile, unexpected social plans might delight. However, parents should be vigilant because this is a mildly accident-prone day for kids. Gemini, be careful about financial transactions today, including shopping, because an element of confusion is present. You might feel depressed and buy something out of bad judgment. Desperate shopping therapy. Stock the fridge because surprise company might drop by. Cancer. Today the moon is in your sign, challenged by other planets which might make you feel gloomy, depressed, or cut off from others. This is temporary. Tomorrow is a completely different day. Stay light on your feet because something unexpected will occur. It could be pleasing. Leo. Some days the glass is half full and other days the glass is half empty. This is a half-empty day. Ignore the paralysis of the negative. A pleasant surprise related to money, wealth, possessions, or your salary might catch you off guard. Money is always so comforting, isn't it? Virgo, today is a mixed bag. A friend or a member of a group might disappoint you or be on your case for some reason. Nobody likes this. However, Venus is in your sign, getting a jolt from unpredictable Uranus, which could be a stimulation of some kind. Sudden romance, an argument, who knows? Libra, this is a poor day to ask authority figures, bosses, parents, teachers, and the police for permission or approval. You might say the stars are not aligned. The truth, however, something unexpected, a little surprise that is private, perhaps even just a headspace, might please you. Scorpio, a friend or a member of a group might do something unexpected that pleases you today. Hopefully this is true because meanwhile, news in the media plus issues related to travel, medicine, and the law might disappoint or get you down. Tomorrow is a better day. Sagittarius, although you might have disputes with someone about shared property, taxes, debt, or inheritances that are disappointing, nevertheless, something pleasant will give you a boost today. You might shine in the eyes of others. Perhaps you look good. Capricorn, don't push your luck talking to partners, spouses, and close friends today because issues are tricky, confusing, and disappointing. This is not a feel-good situation. However, surprise opportunities to travel or explore further education or benefit through medicine and the law might occur. Who knew? Aquarius, work might be tedious, boring, disappointing, or mildly scary today, especially if someone has the evil eye on you. However, an unexpected bonus might come your way. It could be a favor, money, a gift, or a boon on behalf of your partner or someone else we like. And the last one is Pisces. A pleasant exchange with a partner, spouse, or close friend might give you a lift to your day. However, relations with kids and romantic partners, as well as social outings, sports events, and the arts could disappoint. You might ask yourself, were your expectations realistic? That's a wrap for today's horoscopes, Monday, July 13th.

to your 4 p.m. news here on CJS Radio for July 13th. Ford Motor Company and Unifor have reached a tentative 3-year labor contract, although details will be shared later. Unifor covers roughly 5,000 workers at 5 plants in southern Ontario and 1 in Alberta. Negotiations begin at the end of last month. At the same time, deals at all 3 of the big American automakers, including Stellantis and General Motors, were set to expire. The union opted to negotiate with Ford first and is expected to begin with the other 2 automakers after the Ford agreement is ratified. Ford workers will have their say on the contract between July 17th and July 19th, according to Unifor, which results released following the final vote. To respect the ratification process, Ford of Canada said in a statement it will not discuss specifics of the tentative agreement. We look forward to bringing this tentative agreement to our members at Unifor Ford Master Bargaining Chair John Dignola of Windsor, Ontario. Our members put in the work on the shop floor every day, and our entire negotiation team made sure that work was recognized at the bargaining table. Unifor began negotiations with Ford last month, commencing talks on new contracts with Detroit's big 3 automakers, Ford, General Motors, and Stellantis, seeking better pay, job security, and benefits for its nearly 19,000 members at those companies. The union said last month it had started with Ford because the automaker has been most committed to continuing its operations in Canada. The agreement is subjected to ratification by Ford union members. Existing collective agreements between Unifor and the automakers expire on September 20th. The union began talks earlier than usual, citing worsening economic conditions. Some 6,000 workers have been laid off across plants owned by the 3 automakers, as the companies have shifted or paused production at several facilities. The Gordie Howe International Bridge connecting Ontario to Michigan will open July 27th, the federal government has confirmed. Canada and Michigan agreed on Friday to open the bridge with the support of the U.S. government, according to a news release issued just after 7 p.m. by the Federal Department of Housing, Infrastructure, and Communities. To support this opening and ensure that benefits are felt on both sides of the border, Canada and the United States have agreed to a series of cooperative measures focused on toll governments and transparency. The release said, as well as investments in the region, including through the establishment of the 15-year economic development fund tied to a portion of profits from bridge operations. The release goes on to say, the Windsor-Detroit Bridge Authority will also work collaboratively with the government of the United States on toll rate adjustments, seeking concurrence for certain non-market-related toll changes. A senior Canadian government source told CBC News on Saturday afternoon that Canada will receive 50% of toll profits for the first 15 years of the bridge operations. The other half will go towards a regional economic development fund. The source also said if Canada wants to increase bridge tolls by more than 10%, or lower than below compared regional averages, the U.S. needs to agree. The 6-lane cable-stayed bridge extends about 2.4 kilometers across the Detroit River between Windsor, Ontario, and Detroit. The bridge is named for the late Canadian hockey great Gordie Howe, who spent 25 seasons leading the Detroit Red Wings. Work on the bridge has been underway since 2018, with Canada financing construction. A ribbon-cutting ceremony that was previously scheduled for June 12th was postponed earlier that week. Prime Minister Mark Carney said on June 11th that the bridge opening was delayed at the request of the U.S. and that Canada had agreed to delay the opening and take the necessary time to resolve outstanding issues. In February, U.S. President Donald Trump demanded in a social media post that Canada hand over at least half ownership of the new bridge to the U.S. government and accept other unspecified demands, part of his border clash with Canada over trade. On Saturday, Trump said he had secured a much better deal for the United States, allowing the opening of the bridge to proceed. The original deal made was unacceptable to me, Trump said in his Truth Social post. The new deal is great and fair. The toll bridge, jointly owned by Canada and Michigan, is expected to help ease congestion at the existing Ambassador Bridge and the Detroit-Windsor Tunnel. Detroit and Windsor have been neighborly for generations, with residents in both countries frequently crossing the shared river border for entertainment and shopping. Commercial trade between the two cities primarily has been across the nearly century-old privately owned Ambassador Bridge. Atlantic Lottery fined for failing to report suspicious transactions. Atlantic Lottery Corporation has paid an administrative penalty for violating rules established to report money laundering and terrorist financing. The fine of $212,025 was imposed May 29th by the Financial Transactions and Reports Analyst Center of Canada for failing to report a suspicious transaction, among other things.
The obligations of the Anti-Money Laundering and Anti-Terrorist Financing Act are intended to deter criminals and terrorists from operating in the legitimate economy and ensure that the agency receives the reporting necessary to generate financial intelligence for law enforcement and national security. Acting Director and CEO of FinTrack, Stéphane Sirard, say they will take firm actions when required to ensure that businesses do their part and fulfill those obligations. More than 180 penalties have been imposed by FinTrack since 2008.

welcome to your 5-day weather forecast here on CJS Radio for July 13th, issued by Environment Canada. This evening in St. Augustine, cloudy with showers, a temperature of 13, wind starting at 25 kilometers south, with a wind gust up to 40 kilometers. Overnight, fog patches, a temperature of 12, wind starting at 20 kilometers south, with a wind gust up to 35 kilometers. Tuesday afternoon, cloudy with showers, a temperature of 18, wind starting at 30 kilometers, with a wind gust up to 50 kilometers. Overnight, rain, a temperature of 13, wind starting at 20 kilometers south, with a wind gust up to 40 kilometers. Wednesday afternoon, risk of a thunderstorm, a temperature of 19, wind starting at 20 kilometers south, with a wind gust up to 30 kilometers. Overnight, partly cloudy, a temperature of 12, wind starting at 20 kilometers south, with a wind gust up to 40 kilometers. Thursday afternoon, a few showers, a temperature of 18, wind starting at 20 kilometers south, with a wind gust up to 30 kilometers. Thursday overnight, showers, a temperature of 12, wind starting at 10 kilometers south, with a wind gust up to 20 kilometers. And Friday afternoon, a few showers, a temperature of 16, wind starting at 10 kilometers east, with a wind gust up to 15 kilometers. And overnight, a chance of a shower, a temperature of 11, wind starting at 10 kilometers west, with a wind gust up to 25 kilometers. This evening in Gros-Macatna, a chance of a shower, temperature at 15, wind starting at 25 kilometers southwest, with a wind gust up to 40 kilometers. Overnight, fog patches, a temperature of 13, wind starting at 20 kilometers southwest, with a wind gust up to 40 kilometers. Tomorrow afternoon, cloudy with showers, a temperature of 21, wind starting at 30 kilometers south, with a wind gust up to 50 kilometers. And overnight, light rain, a temperature of 14, wind starting at 20 kilometers south, with a wind gust up to 40 kilometers. Today's weather forecast for the Northeast Gulf. Wind southwest 25 tonight and Tuesday. Seas 1 meter or less, building to 1 to 2 early this evening and to 2 to 3 near midnight. Seas subsiding to 1 to 2 Tuesday morning. Showers and fog patches tonight and Tuesday. Risk of thunderstorms tonight. Your St. Augustine River tides at 3:26 p.m. a low of 0.0 feet. And at 10:31 p.m. a high of 6.9 feet. And for the outside islands at 3:28 p.m. a low of 0.3 feet. And at 10:28 p.m. a high of 6.9 feet. Tonight in Baikomo, partly cloudy, 40% chance of showers earlier this evening with risk of thunderstorms. Wind southwest 20 kilometers, becoming light this evening and a low of 15. For Sept-Îles and Port-Cartier tonight, clearing this evening, fog patches developing overnight and a low of 14. In Gagnéa tonight, mainly cloudy, 40% chance of showers earlier this evening, fog patches developing overnight and a low of 14. Anticosti tonight, mainly cloudy, 40% chance of showers earlier this evening with a risk of thunderstorm. Fog patches developing after midnight, wind west 20 kilometers with a low of 16. Nattisquan tonight, cloudy with 40% chance of showers. Fog patches developing after midnight, wind southwest 20 kilometers with a low of 15. Tonight in Chevry, cloudy with 40% chance of showers. Fog patches developing near midnight, wind southwest 20 kilometers with a temperature near 14. And Blanc this evening, periods of rain mixed with drizzle, fog patches in a low of 9.

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This evening in St. Augustine, cloudy with showers, a temperature of 13, wind starting at 25 kilometers south with a wind gust of up to 40 kilometers. Overnight, fog patches, a temperature of 12, wind starting at 20 kilometers south with a wind gust of up to 35 kilometers. Tuesday afternoon, cloudy with showers, a temperature of 18, wind starting at 30 kilometers with a wind gust of up to 50 kilometers. Overnight, rain, a temperature of 13, wind starting at 20 kilometers south with a wind gust up to 40 kilometers. Wednesday afternoon, risk of a thunderstorm, a temperature of 19, wind starting at 20 kilometers south with a wind gust up to 30 kilometers. Overnight, partly cloudy, a temperature of 12, wind starting at 20 kilometers south with a wind gust up to 40 kilometers. Thursday afternoon, a few showers, a temperature of 18, wind starting at 20 kilometers south with a wind gust up to 30 kilometers. Thursday overnight, showers, a temperature of 12, wind starting at 10 kilometers south with a wind gust up to 20 kilometers. And Friday afternoon, a few showers, a temperature of 16, wind starting at 10 kilometers east with a wind gust up to 15 kilometers. And overnight, a chance of a shower, a temperature of 11, wind starting at 10 kilometers west with a wind gust up to 25 kilometers. This evening in Gros-Macatna, a chance of a shower, temperature at 15, wind starting at 25 kilometers southwest with a wind gust up to 40 kilometers. Overnight, fog patches, a temperature of 13, wind starting at 20 kilometers southwest with a wind gust up to 40 kilometers. Tomorrow afternoon, cloudy with showers, a temperature of 21, wind starting at 30 kilometers south with a wind gust up to 50 kilometers. And overnight, light rain, a temperature of 14, wind starting at 20 kilometers south with a wind gust up to 40 kilometers. Today's weather forecast for the Northeast Gulf. Wind southwest 25 tonight and Tuesday. Seas 1 meter or less, building to 1 to 2 early this evening and to 2 to 3 near midnight. Seas subsiding to 1 to 2 Tuesday morning. Showers and fog patches tonight and Tuesday. Risk of thunderstorms tonight. Your St. Augustine River tides at 3:26 p.m. a low of 0.0 feet. And at 10:31 p.m. a high of 6.9 feet. And for the outside islands at 3:28 p.m. a low of 0.3 feet. And at 10:28 p.m. a high of 6.9 feet. Tonight in Baikomo, partly cloudy, 40% chance of showers earlier this evening with risk of thunderstorms. Wind southwest 20 kilometers, becoming light this evening and a low of 15. For Sept-Îles and Port-Cartier, tonight clearing this evening, fog patches developing overnight and a low of 14. In Gagnéa tonight, mainly cloudy, 40% chance of showers earlier this evening, fog patches developing overnight and a low of 14. Anticosti tonight, mainly cloudy, 40% chance of showers earlier this evening with a risk of thunderstorm. Fog patches developing after midnight, wind west 20 kilometers with a low of 16. Nanaimo tonight, cloudy with 40% chance of showers. Fog patches developing after midnight, wind southwest 20 kilometers with a low of 15. Tonight in Chevry, cloudy with 40% chance of showers. Fog patches developing near midnight, wind southwest 20 kilometers with a temperature near 14. And Blasplan this evening, periods of rain mixed with drizzle, fog patches, and a low of 9.

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The MRC's mandate is to elaborate a land use and development plan for its territory in order to define the usage. 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

Here's a little song here that we recorded about 4 years ago. And we put it in our latest album. I kind of like it. It's another one of those heart songs I'd like to do.

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But health issues like back pain, arthritis, or loss of mobility don't have to hold you back from the activities you love. There are things you can do, like using a cushion to reduce knee strain or tools that are more comfortable to hold. 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

evening and welcome to your 5 p.m. news here on CJS Radio for July 13th. Bell Canada, everyone needs reliable and affordable cellular connectivity, no matter where they live in Canada. This is why the Government of Canada is investing in projects that expand mobile service in underserved communities across the country. Saturday, the Secretary of State for Rural Development, the Honorable Buckley Bélanger, announced the completion of an $806,285 federally funded project with Bell Canada to expand mobile connectivity to 28 kilometers of roadway in Obidjuan First Nation, Quebec. The project was completed in June 2025 and is now providing service to the community. The funding was provided through the Universal Broadband Fund, a program designed to ensure that Canadians in rural, remote, and Indigenous communities have access to reliable high-speed internet and mobile services. Ensuring access to secure and reliable mobility connectivity for Indigenous communities supports the government's commitment to implement the calls for justice from the National Inquiry into missing and murdered Indigenous women and girls, which include a call for the funding of safe transit, transportation, and infrastructure. Better connectivity means people have more tools in moments of danger, enabling them to get help when they need it, and helping victims of violence access online resources. The Government of Canada will continue to make investments in infrastructure to build strong communities and help create a safer Canada for everyone. Quebec's population is expected to change significantly over the next quarter century, but not every region will experience those changes in the same way. New projections from the Institut de la Statistique du Québec suggest population growth will become increasingly uneven across the province. While some regions are expected to continue attracting residents in others, including Montreal with an expected increase of 13.9, other areas could see its population shrink if current demographic trends continue. Gaspé with a decrease of 11%, and 13% on the Côte-Nord. The projections reflect broader demographic challenges facing Quebec, including lower birth rates and an aging population. Fashion mogul Peter Nagard will face sexual assault and forcible confinement charges at the Montreal courthouse today. The 84-year-old, who founded the non-defunct women's apparel company Nagard International, denied accusations that he used his position to lure women and girls. Quebec prosecutors charged Nagard with one count of sexual assault and one count of foreseeable confinement in 2022. The alleged events would have taken place between November 1997 and November 1998. The alleged victim's identity and the evidence presented at the preliminary hearing in January 2025 are covered by a publication ban. The case is separate from Nagard's conviction in Toronto, where he was found guilty of four counts of sexual assault in 2023 and sentenced to 11 years in prison. This report by the Canadian Press was first published July 13, 2026. The latest DFO decision regarding the Atlantic mackerel fishery is drawing criticism from both harvesters and conservationists. On July 3rd, Federal Fisheries Minister Joanne Thompson announced DFO's management plan for both Atlantic mackerel and the Southern Gulf of St. Lawrence herring fall fishery. An updated assessment of the mackerel stock, done ahead of the usual two-year cycle, showed that, although the stock has grown year over year by almost 50%, it remained in the critical zone. For the 2026 season, through DFO tripled the total allowable catch for Atlantic mackerel from 500 to 1,500 tons. The new quota includes 1,400 tons for personal use bait, 60 tons for bycatch, 20 tons to support scientific sampling, and 20 tons as live bait for bluefin tuna fishery. There is still no commercial Atlantic mackerel fishery, which was closed in 2022. The DFO has set three opening dates for the Atlantic mackerel bait fishery, with quotas of 466.67 tons available during each period. The first opened on May 27th. The other two openings will be scheduled for August and October, with specific dates to be announced later. Herring quota increases for the Atlantic herring fall fishery in the Southern Gulf of St. Lawrence. DFO has increased the total allowable catch to 15,500 tons, up from 8,500 tons in 2025. The species has now been deemed in the healthy zone after the latest stock assessment. Liberals continue court fight against First Nations drinking water rights despite new bill. The Carney government continues to fight First Nations in court to deny Canada has a legal duty to ensure that they have safe drinking water on a reserve, even as the Liberals advance legislation aiming to do just that. The contradiction is prompting lawyers and opposite lawmakers to accuse the federal government
of hypocrisy as the Justice Department tries to overturn a key ruling on drinking water rights, won by Shamattawa First Nations through a class action lawsuit. Ottawa isn't disputing minor points, but mounting a wholesale, full-fledged effort to defeat the claims of Toronto-based lawyer Michael Rosenberg, who represents the remote northern Manitoba community in the case. Canada wants the Federal Court of Appeal to say that the federal court was completely wrong and there's absolutely no right to safe drinking water on reserve. Justice Paul Favelle ruled last December that First Nations have an unmistakably Indigenous interest in safe drinking water on reserves, an interest over which Canada has assumed control, triggering a duty to action in communities' best interest. But Canada is appealing, saying in a written argument filed May 29th, that Favelle's decision went far beyond any existing legal obligation and paves the way for unlimited government liability. The bill will be up for discussion at the Assembly of First Nations annual summer meeting in Ottawa this week. Another lawyer who has worked extensively on First Nations water issues called the reworded section a crass, meaningless piece of political theater. The Justice Department argues Canada supports water services and First Nations as an optional policy decision, not out of any legal duty, meaning First Nations are ultimately responsible for any problems they may face. This action does not challenge the government directly responsible for providing the service, Canada's argument says. 16 months after Ontario pulled nearly $80 million worth of American alcohol from Liquor Control Board of Ontario, LCBO, shelves in response to U.S. tariffs on Canadian goods, the province still won't say what it plans to do with it. The majority of the product, roughly 97%, remains in good condition and is still within its normal shelf life. Sebastian Skamski, an LCBO spokesperson, wrote in an email to CBC News. The LCBO said taxpayers have spent about $8 million storing the inventory, lower than an outside estimate previously reported by CBC News. The Provincial Liquor Board also said roughly $2.6 million worth of standard American alcohol has expired to date, about 3.3% of the original stockpile. Newly disclosed records obtained by the CBC News provide the clearest picture yet of the size of the stockpile and the products identified as being at risk of expiry. They still don't explain what the provincial government ultimately plans to do with the $78 million worth of American alcohol that has been sitting in LCBO warehouses. The LCBO will continue to store these products in accordance with our standards and monitor their expiration, working with the provincial government to review the best course of action, Gamsky wrote. CBC News has previously requested records related to the province's plan to dispose of the unshelved liquor, but those plans were redacted in a 50-page set of LCBO internal records provided earlier this year. Following a 9-month Freedom of Information appeal, the LCBO removed some redactions but continued to withhold passages over specific plans it says contain advance to government. Some provinces return alcohol to shelves. Ontario's approach now differs from almost every other province. While Quebec, Manitoba, Nova Scotia, Prince Edward Island, and Newfoundland and Labrador eventually returned at least some U.S. alcohol to store shelves, and several cases donating proceeds to charity, Ontario continues to warehouse the inventory while the government says it's still reviewing options. Marvin Ryder, an associate professor of marketing at McMaster's University, the Groot School of Business in Hamilton, said Ontario's decision to abruptly remove U.S. alcohol from store shelves in March 2025 created an unprecedented logistical challenge for the LCBO, and 16 months later, that certainly hasn't disappeared. Members of the Innu community of Pessimit rejected the agreement negotiated with Hydro-Québec in a referendum held on Sunday. The multi-billion-dollar project will therefore not be signed. A total of 1,287 community members participated in the vote. The results released Sunday evening show that 809 voters, 63%, voted against the agreement, while 471, 37%, voted in favor. 7 ballots were rejected, 1%. The Innu of Pessimit have spoken. They do not give Chief Rene Simon permission to sign an agreement. Democracy has spoken, said the referendum president, Alexis Wawanoloth, at the time of the announcement of the results. The agreement, negotiated by the Pessimit Innu Council with Hydro-Québec and the Quebec government, aimed to resolve disputes related to existing projects built on their ancestral territory. This includes 13 hydroelectric power plants and 16 dams, and also lays the groundwork for several future energy projects representing investments of several billion dollars. The community had less than 10 days to debate it before the vote. The minister responsible for relations with First Nations and Inuit, Ian Lafreniere, indicated that he acknowledges the decision of the community members,
in a message posted on Facebook late Sunday evening. I agree with the elected officials that we would take stock tomorrow. We commend the work of all those contributed to the project and the holdings of the referendum. The community has spoken, he wrote. A person in their 20s has still not resurfaced after falling into the water in the Thetford Mines area of Chaudière, Appalache on Sunday evening. Emergency services were called around 8:15 p.m. to find the individual who had fallen into the waters in the Lake Parc de Summit on Chemin de la Colline. The missing person has still not been located at the time of writing. An investigation by the Sûreté du Québec has been launched to shed light on this matter. An investigator went to the scene and several witnesses were interviewed, said Frédéric Day, spokesperson for the SQ. On Monday morning, divers were scheduled to move in to search the bottom of the body of water. Everything suggests that this was the second drowning to occur on Sunday, when a man in his 60s was found unresponsive in Lac-Sept-Îles in Saint-Raymond-de-Pont-Neuf on the same day. FFAW president calling for more advertising to help build fishing industry. The FFAW would like to see greater emphasis on seafood marketing in Newfoundland and Labrador in order to sustain and build on the province's 2 billion fishing industry. The commercial fishery and the aquaculture industry combined reached 2.11 billion in market value in 2025, an all-time high. FFAW president Don Street says that's great news, but more needs to be done in order to maintain and build on that growth. She jokes that she got off the plane at St. John's International a few days ago and the first thing she saw was a big Mary. I know if you land in Moncton or other airports you see lobster, you see promotions of seafood. She says it was a big blow to the industry when the marketing arm of FPI was dissolved. And a greater emphasis needs to be put on marketing local products at home and around the world. We need to get back there and make sure that we're getting it out there and talking about it and promoting it. Before folks see that and they hear that, obviously, they're going to be intrigued, and I think there's a lot of room for that $2.11 billion to grow. Heat wave. It will be very hot in southern Quebec with a heat index of up to 45. The heat wave persists in several areas of Quebec, as the mercury climbs again to reach a peak of 34 Celsius on Tuesday with a perceived temperature of 45 in the south of the province. A heat warning has been in effect since Sunday in parts of southwestern Quebec, where temperatures are expected to be between 30 and 36 Celsius and a humidex of 38 to 45. Tuesday will be the hottest day of this heat wave. Maximum temperatures are expected to reach nearly 36 Celsius in some areas, Environment Canada said. The warm weather will therefore persist at the beginning of this week in the southwest and central parts of the province. While in eastern Quebec, the mercury will be falling under a gray sky. The federal agency forecasts a mix of sun and clouds with 29 Celsius in Montreal. But it will be hotter in western Quebec, where the mercury will reach 29 Celsius with a perceived temperature of 39. In the central part of the province, the weather will be cloudy with a 60% chance of showers and a risk of thunderstorms under temperatures ranging between 24 and 26 Celsius, according to the federal agency. Tuesday will be even hotter with the mercury reaching or exceeding 30 Celsius across most of the province, peaking at 34 Celsius and feeling like 45 in Montreal. Minister François Bernadel has reportedly decided not to stand for re-election on October 5th. According to information obtained by Coleman and political analyst Marc André, the politician will leave CAQ at the end of his current mandate. Everything indicates that François will make his decision this week, which will be that he will not run again. So it's not a surprise for the people of the CAQ. We expected it, said the columnist and political analyst on QUB radio and television broadcasts, simultaneously on 99.5 FM in Montreal. The person who will succeed Mr. François as the CAQ candidate in Granby has reportedly been chosen and should be officially represented by the party in the coming days. We're talking about someone who's very involved in the riding and the community, says Marc André. Ford Motor Company and Unifor have reached a tentative 3-year labor contract, although details will be shared later. Unifor covers roughly 5,000 workers at 5 plants in southern Ontario and 1 in Alberta. Negotiations begin at the end of last month. At the same time, deals at all 3 of the big American automakers, including Stellantis and General Motors, were set to expire. The union opted to negotiate with Ford first and is expected to begin with the other 2 automakers after the Ford agreement is ratified. Ford workers will have their say on the contract between July 17th and July 19th, according to Unifor, which results released following the final vote. To respect the ratification process,
Ford of Canada said in a statement it will not discuss specifics of the tentative agreement. We look forward to bringing this tentative agreement to our members at Unifor Ford Master Bargaining Chair John Degnolo of Windsor, Ontario. Our members put in the work on the shop floor every day, and our entire negotiation team made sure that work was recognized at the bargaining table. Unifor began negotiations with Ford last month, commencing talks on new contracts with Detroit's big three automakers, Ford, General Motors, and Stellantis, seeking better pay, job security, and benefits for its nearly 19,000 members at those companies. The union said last month it had started with Ford because the automaker has been most committed to continuing its operations in Canada. The agreement is subjected to ratification by Ford union members. Existing collective agreements between Unifor and the automakers expire on September 20th. The union began talks earlier than usual, citing worsening economic conditions. Some 6,000 workers have been laid off across plants owned by the three automakers, as the companies have shifted or paused production at several facilities. The Gordie Howe International Bridge connecting Ontario to Michigan will open July 27th, the federal government has confirmed. Canada and Michigan agreed on Friday to open the bridge with the support of the U.S. government, according to a news release issued just after 7 p.m. by the Federal Department of Housing, Infrastructure, and Communities. To support this opening and ensure that benefits are felt on both sides of the border, Canada and the United States have agreed to a series of cooperative measures focused on toll governments and transparency. The release said, as well as investments in the region, including through the establishment of the 15-year economic development fund tied to a portion of profits from bridge operations. The release goes on to say, the Windsor-Detroit Bridge Authority will also work collaboratively with the government of the United States on toll rate adjustments, seeking concurrence for certain non-market-related toll changes. A senior Canadian government source told CBC News on Saturday afternoon that Canada will receive 50% of toll profits for the first 15 years of the bridge operations. The other half will go towards a regional economic development fund. The source also said if Canada wants to increase bridge tolls by more than 10%, or lower than below compared regional averages, the U.S. needs to agree. The six-lane cable-stayed bridge extends about 2.4 kilometers across the Detroit River between Windsor, Ontario, and Detroit. The bridge is named for the late Canadian hockey great Gordie Howe, who spent 25 seasons leading the Detroit Red Wings. Work on the bridge has been underway since 2018, with Canada financing construction. A ribbon-cutting ceremony that was previously scheduled for June 12th was postponed earlier that week. Prime Minister Mark Carney said on June 11th that the bridge opening was delayed at the request of the U.S. and that Canada had agreed to delay the opening and take the necessary time to resolve its standing issues. In February, U.S. President Donald Trump demanded in a social media post that Canada hand over at least half ownership of the new bridge to the U.S. government and accept other unspecified demands, part of his border clash with Canada over trade. On Saturday, Trump said he had secured a much better deal for the United States, allowing the opening of the bridge to proceed. The original deal made was unacceptable to me, Trump said in his Truth Social post. The new deal is great and fair. The toll bridge, jointly owned by Canada and Michigan, is expected to help ease congestion at the existing Ambassador Bridge and the Detroit-Windsor Tunnel. Detroit and Windsor have been neighborly for generations, with residents in both countries frequently crossing the shared river border for entertainment and shopping. Commercial trade between the two cities primarily has been across the nearly century-old privately owned Ambassador Bridge. Atlantic Lottery fined for failing to report suspicious transactions. Atlantic Lottery Corporation has paid an administrative penalty for violating rules established to report money laundering and terrorist financing. The fine of $212,025 was imposed May 29th by the Financial Transactions and Reports Analyst Center of Canada for failing to report a suspicious transaction, among other things. The obligations in the Anti-Money Laundering and Anti-Terrorist Financing Act are intended to deter criminals and terrorists from operating in the legitimate economy and ensure that the agency receives the reporting necessary to generate financial intelligence for law enforcement and national security. Acting Director and CEO of FinTrack, Stéphane Sirard, say they will take firm actions when required to ensure that businesses do their part and fulfill those obligations. More than 180 penalties have been imposed by FinTrack since 2008. Good morning and welcome to your sports highlights here on CJS Radio for July 13th.
Oilers signed forward Colton Dash to 2-year, $2.4 million U.S. extension. The 23-year-old was acquired from Chicago at the trade deadline last season. The Edmonton Oilers have signed forward Colton Dash to a 2-year contract extension with an average annual value of $1.2 million U.S., the NHL club announced Sunday. Colton Dash, who Edmonton acquired from Chicago at the 2026 trade deadline, had 5 goals and 8 assists in 61 games last season. The 23-year-old forward made his Edmonton debut on March 6 and had 2 goals and 2 assists in 8 regular season games for the Oilers. He added an assist in 5 playoff games. Colton Dash was selected by Chicago in the second round, 62nd overall at the 2021 NHL draft by Chicago. He finished the 2025-2026 season with 219 hits, ranking in the top 15 despite spending time on long-term injured reserve with a lower body injury. Canada's women's volleyball team advances to VNL finals for first time. Canada's women's volleyball team secured a spot in the Volleyball Nationals League's finals for the first time on Sunday with a 4-set win over the Dominican Republic in Hong Kong. Tournament scoring leader Kira Van Rick led Canada's attack once again as the team closed the preliminary phase with a 3-1 victory. On the final day of Week 3, bouncing back from Saturday's narrow loss to reigning champion Italy, the Canadians, who finished 5th in the preliminary standings, advanced by placing in the top 8 with 8 wins against 4 losses for 24 points. They entered the match in 6th place, with just 2 points separating the teams fighting for the final 3 spots. Van Rijk and opposite Spiker had a game-high 21 points, while outside hitter Alexa Gray contributed 20 points. The 27-year-old Van Rijk finished the preliminary round with 271 points. Canada led in attack points and blocks while committing fewer errors. The Canadians went 2-2 in Week 1 on home soil in Quebec City before going 3-1 in both Bangkok and Hong Kong. The final phase, which runs from July 22nd to 26th, in Macau, China, will be played in the direct elimination formula. I am extremely proud of this team and how we improved from Quebec City until now, said head coach Giovanni Guidetti. It was a long journey with ups and downs, but the team never stopped working and growing. I am thankful to train this great group of players, and being in the final of VNL is a great achievement for us. It was the first goal of the season. Now we will have a very strong quarterfinals, but we know that we can compete against anybody. The Canadians pushed the second-ranked Italians to 5 sets on Saturday, but ultimately fell 3-2. Conor McGregor's return against Max Holloway at UFC 329 ended unceremoniously at just 1 minute and 9 seconds of the first round Saturday night because of a knee injury. Fighting for the first time in more than 5 years, McGregor flew across the ring with a flying left roundhouse kick when the match started and landed awkwardly on his right knee. After attempting to kick and strike Holloway 2 more times, it was clear McGregor couldn't finish the scheduled 5-round welterweight bout. "My head gasket is gone, destroyed," McGregor said on social media. "I had no injuries going into the fight. I was throwing kicks, planted, and jumping, all throughout camp as well as backstage before the fight. This came out of nowhere. I am beyond dark here. I can only describe it as hell." Asked if there may have been an existing injury, UFC president Dana White said there were no signs of it Friday at the ceremonial weigh-in. 5 years off in the sport is rough," White said. "We're assuming a blown ACL. That's what I assumed when I saw it, and that's what the doctors think too." White added that with the millions of social media viewers of McGregor rushing Holloway at the weigh-in, someone would have noticed it if anyone was injured. Holloway said he kept telling referee Mike Beltran to stop the fight because it wasn't apparent McGregor was injured, but the former champion kept saying fight. "During the fight, you could see his demeanor change," Holloway said. "When I saw him hurt, I said, call this, he's hurt. I just hope for a speedy recovery." Holloway closed a 300 favorite at BetMGM Sportsbook, which means a better would have to lay 300 to win 100. McGregor was a plus 240 underdog, which means a bettor would win 240 with a 100 wager on the Irishman. McGregor strolled into the ring to the sounds of notorious Biggie Smalls' Hypnotize and the roar of a sold-out crowd last fought exactly 5 years and a day before Sunday night. France hit the go-ahead home run. Sungmin Song and Manny Machado each drove in 2 runs, and the San Diego Padres beat the Toronto Blue Jays 8-7 on Saturday night to even the 3-game series. France's 377-foot solo shot of Mason flew hardy with 2 out in the bottom of the 6th capped the scoring. Machado's RBI single in the second inning tied at 4-4 before Song followed with a 2-run single in the 3rd to reclaim the lead. Jake Corinworth tacked on the RBI single in the 4th. The Padres scored 2 runs in each of the first 2 innings,
after Trey Yesevaz issued 7 walks, a franchise record through a game's first 2 innings. Yesevaz and San Diego starter Walker Buehler combined walked 11 batters before the end of the second inning. Bradley Rodriguez pitched 1 1/13 innings for the win, giving up 1 run on 1 hit. Mason Miller earned his 24th save of the season in a scoreless 9th.

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1: Welcome to your five-day weather forecast here on CJS Radio for July 13th, issued by Environment Canada. This evening in St. Augustine, cloudy with showers, a temperature of 13, wind starting at 25 kilometers south with a wind gust up to 40 kilometers. Overnight, fog patches, a temperature of 12, wind starting at 20 kilometers south with a wind gust up to 35 kilometers. Tuesday afternoon, cloudy with showers, a temperature of 18, wind starting at 30 kilometers with a wind gust up to 50 kilometers. Overnight, rain, a temperature of 13, wind starting at 20 kilometers south, a wind gust up to 40 kilometers. Wednesday afternoon, risk of a thunderstorm, a temperature of 19, wind starting at 20 kilometers south, a wind gust up to 30 kilometers. Overnight, partly cloudy, a temperature of 12, wind starting at 20 kilometers south, a wind gust up to 40 kilometers. Thursday afternoon, a few showers, a temperature of 18, wind starting at 20 kilometers south, a wind gust up to 30 kilometers. Thursday overnight, showers, a temperature of 12, wind starting at 10 kilometers south, with a wind gust up to 20 kilometers. And Friday afternoon, a few showers, a temperature of 16, wind starting at 10 kilometers east with a wind gust up to 15 kilometers. And overnight, a chance of a shower, a temperature of 11, wind starting at 10 kilometers west with a wind gust up to 25 kilometers. This evening in Gros-Matkatna, a chance of a shower, temperature at 15, wind starting at 25 kilometers southwest with a wind gust up to 40 kilometers. Overnight, fog patches, a temperature of 13, wind starting at 20 kilometers southwest with a wind gust up to 40 kilometers. Tomorrow afternoon, cloudy with showers, a temperature of 21, wind starting at 30 kilometers south with a wind gust up to 50 kilometers. And overnight, light rain, a temperature of 14, wind starting at 20 kilometers.

6.9 feet. Tonight in Baikomo, partly cloudy, 40% chance of showers earlier this evening with risk of thunderstorms. Wind southwest 20 kilometers, becoming light this evening and a low of 15. For Sutsil and Port Cartier tonight, clearing this evening, fog patches developing overnight and a low of 14. Pingani tonight, mainly cloudy, 40% chance of showers earlier this evening, fog patches developing overnight and a low of 14. Anticosti tonight, mainly cloudy, 40% chance of showers earlier this evening with a risk of thunderstorm, fog patches developing after midnight, wind west 20 kilometers with a low of 16. Nattisquan tonight, cloudy with 40% chance of showers, fog patches developing after midnight, wind southwest 20 kilometers with a low of 15. Tonight in Chevry, cloudy with 40% chance of showers, fog patches developing near midnight, wind southwest 20 kilometers with a temperature near 14. And Blas Blas this evening, periods of rain mixed with drizzle, fog patches at a low of 9.

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Since 1971, Société des Traverseurs de Québec has played an important role by providing safe, efficient, and dependable ferry services across Quebec for residents and visitors alike. As people's needs have changed over the years, so have the services provided by the STQ. Today, STQ is at the helm of a large network of 13 maritime services that extends all the way from Montreal to the Lorinorte Shore and the Madeleine Islands in eastern Quebec. Société des Traverseurs de Québec, linking places and connecting people.

0: If you're one of the many Canadians who drive for work, not just to work, you look at the road differently. Whether you're a rideshare driver, realtor, tradesperson, or delivering food, your vehicle is your workplace, and it takes a lot of gas to keep it running. For you, things like getting gas or a car wash are important business costs, but they can add up fast. There are opportunities to help with these expenses and keep more money in your pockets. For example, Petro-Canada's Platinum Status program gives members extra rewards points to use on items like gas or car washes. Someone who fills up about twice a week can potentially get back up to $500 in value over the course of a year. When you're driving for a living, it helps to find something that can keep you fueled up and give you something back for your work. You can find out more about the program at petrocanada.ca. Chris McCloy reporting.
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2: Welcome to your five-day weather forecast here on CJS Radio for July 13th, issued by Environment Canada. This evening in St. Augustine, cloudy with showers, a temperature of 13, wind starting at 25 kilometers south with a wind gust of up to 40 kilometers. Overnight, fog patches, a temperature of 12, wind starting at 20 kilometers south with a wind gust of up to 35 kilometers. Tuesday afternoon, cloudy with showers, a temperature of 18, wind starting at 30 kilometers with a wind gust of up to 50 kilometers. Overnight, rain, a temperature of 13, wind starting at 20 kilometers south, with a wind gust up to 40 kilometers. Wednesday afternoon, risk of a thunderstorm, a temperature of 19, wind starting at 20 kilometers south, with a wind gust up to 30 kilometers. Overnight, partly cloudy, a temperature of 12, wind starting at 20 kilometers south, with a wind gust up to 40 kilometers. Thursday afternoon, a few showers, a temperature of 18, wind starting at 20 kilometers south, with a wind gust up to 30 kilometers. Thursday overnight, showers, a temperature of 12, wind starting at 10 kilometers south, with a wind gust up to 20 kilometers. And Friday afternoon, a few showers, a temperature of 16, wind starting at 10 kilometers east with a wind gust up to 15 kilometers. And overnight, a chance of a shower, a temperature of 11, wind starting at 10 kilometers west with a wind gust up to 25 kilometers. This evening in Gros-Macatna, a chance of a shower, temperature at 15, wind starting at 25 kilometers southwest with a wind gust up to 40 kilometers. Overnight, fog patches, a temperature of 13, wind starting at 20 kilometers southwest with a wind gust up to 40 kilometers. Tomorrow afternoon, cloudy with showers, a temperature of 21, wind starting at 30 kilometers south with a wind gust up to 50 kilometers. And overnight, light rain, a temperature of 14, wind starting at 20 kilometers south with a wind gust up to 40 kilometers. Today's weather forecast for the Northeast Gulf. Wind southwest 25 tonight and Tuesday. Seas 1 meter or less, building to 1 to 2 early this evening and to 2 to 3 near midnight. Seas subsiding to 1 to 2 Tuesday morning. Showers and fog patches tonight and Tuesday. Risk of thunderstorms tonight. Your St. Augustine River tides at 3:26 p.m. a low of 0.0 feet, and at 10:31 p.m. a high of 6.9 feet. And for the outside islands at 3:28 p.m. a low of 0.3 feet, and at 10:28 p.m. a high of 6.9 feet. Tonight in Baikomo, partly cloudy, 40% chance of showers earlier this evening with risk of thunderstorms. Wind southwest 20 kilometers, becoming light this evening and a low of 15. For Sept-Îles and Port-Cartier tonight, clearing this evening, fog patches developing overnight and a low of 14. In Gagnon tonight, mainly cloudy, 40% chance of showers earlier this evening, fog patches developing overnight and a low of 14. Anticosti tonight, mainly cloudy, 40% chance of showers earlier this evening with a risk of thunderstorm, fog patches developing after midnight, wind west 20 kilometers with a low of 16. Nanaimo tonight, cloudy with 40% chance of showers, fog patches developing after midnight, wind southwest 20 kilometers with a low of 15. Tonight in Chevry, cloudy with 40% chance of showers, fog patches developing near midnight, wind southwest 20 kilometers with a temperature near 14. And Blasplan this evening, periods of rain mixed with drizzle, fog patches at a low of 9.

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1: 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We're waiting for you with open arms.

Coming up now is your Today in Canadian History for July the 13th. Historical event, 1955, industrialist Cyrus Eaton first offers to host a conference on dangers of nuclear weapons in Pugwash, Nova Scotia. Famous birthdays, 1948, Don Sweet, Canadian CFL football place kicker. 1972-85, Montreal Alouettes, Montreal Concords. Born in Vancouver, British Columbia. 1974, Deborah Cox, Canadian R&B singer, born in Toronto, Ontario. 1981, Michael Mando, Canadian actor, born in Quebec City. Famous deaths. 1983, Gabrielle Roy, French-Canadian author, The Tin Flute, Street of Riches, dies at age 73. 2002, Yusuf Karsh, American-Canadian portrait photographer. Life magazine, dies at age 93. That's it for your Today in Canadian History.

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1: Welcome to your five-day weather forecast here on CJS Radio for July 13th, issued by Environment Canada. This evening in St. Augustine, cloudy with showers, a temperature of 13, wind starting at 25 kilometers south, with a wind gust up to 40 kilometers. Overnight, fog patches, a temperature of 12, wind starting at 20 kilometers south, with a wind gust up to 35 kilometers. Tuesday afternoon, cloudy with showers, a temperature of 18, wind starting at 30 kilometers, with a wind gust up to 50 kilometers. Overnight, rain, a temperature of 13, wind starting at 20 kilometers south, with a wind gust up to 40 kilometers. Wednesday afternoon, risk of a thunderstorm, a temperature of 19, wind starting at 20 kilometers south, with a wind gust up to 30 kilometers. Overnight, partly cloudy, a temperature of 12, wind starting at 20 kilometers south, with a wind gust up to 40 kilometers. Thursday afternoon, a few showers, a temperature of 18, wind starting at 20 kilometers south, with a wind gust up to 30 kilometers. Thursday overnight, showers, a temperature of 12, wind starting at 10 kilometers south, with a wind gust up to 20 kilometers. And Friday afternoon, a few showers, a temperature of 16, wind starting at 10 kilometers east, with a wind gust up to 15 kilometers. And overnight, a chance of a shower, a temperature of 11, wind starting at 10 kilometers west, with a wind gust up to 25 kilometers. This evening in Gros-Macatna, a chance of a shower, temperature at 15, wind starting at 25 kilometers southwest, with a wind gust up to 40 kilometers. Overnight, fog patches, a temperature of 13, wind starting at 20 kilometers southwest, with a wind gust up to 40 kilometers. Tomorrow afternoon, cloudy with showers, a temperature of 21, wind starting at 30 kilometers south, with a wind gust up to 50 kilometers. And overnight, light rain, a temperature of 14, wind starting at 20 kilometers south, with a wind gust up to 40 kilometers. Today's weather forecast for the Northeast Gulf. Wind southwest 25 tonight and Tuesday. Seas 1 meter or less, building to 1 to 2 early this evening and to 2 to 3 near midnight. Seas subsiding to 1 to 2 Tuesday morning. Showers and fog patches tonight and Tuesday. Risk of thunderstorms tonight. Your St. Augustine River tides at 3:26 p.m. a low of 0.0 feet, and at 10:31 p.m. a high of 6.9 feet. And for the outside islands at 3:28 p.m. a low of 0.3 feet, and at 10:28 p.m. a high of 6.9 feet. Tonight in Baikomo, partly cloudy, 40% chance of showers earlier this evening.

with 40% chance of showers. Fog patches developing near midnight. Wind southwest 20 kilometers with a temperature near 14. And blast blah this evening. Periods of rain mixed with drizzle. Fog patches in a low of 9.

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1: Welcome to this evening's Rosary. Starting out, we have the Our Father in song.

0: The five glorious mysteries of the Most Holy Rosary. In the name of the Father, and of the Son, and of the Holy Spirit, Amen. I believe in God,
1: the Father Almighty, the Creator of heaven and earth, and in Jesus Christ, His only Son, our Lord, who was conceived by the Holy Spirit, born of the Virgin Mary, suffered under Pontius Pilate, was crucified, died, and was buried. He descended into hell. The third day He arose again from the dead. He ascended into heaven, sits at the right hand of God the Father Almighty. From thence He shall come to judge the living and the dead. I believe in the Holy Spirit, the Holy Catholic Church, the communion of saints, the forgiveness of sins, the resurrection of the body, and life everlasting. Amen.
0: Our Father, who art in heaven, hallowed be thy name. Thy kingdom come, thy will be done, on earth as it is in heaven.
1: Give us this day our daily bread, and forgive us our trespasses, as we forgive those who trespass against us. And lead us not into temptation, but deliver us from evil. Amen.
0: Hail Mary, full of grace, the Lord is with thee. Blessed art thou among women, and blessed is the fruit of thy womb, Jesus.
1: Holy Mary, Mother of God, pray for us sinners, now and at the hour of our death. Amen.
0: Hail Mary, full of grace, the Lord is with thee. Blessed art thou among women, and blessed is the fruit of thy womb, Jesus.
1: Holy Mary, Mother of God, pray for us sinners, now and at the hour of our death. Amen.
0: Hail Mary, full of grace, the Lord is with thee. Blessed art thou among women, and blessed is the fruit of thy womb, Jesus.
1: Holy Mary, Mother of God, pray for us sinners, now and at the hour of our death. Amen.
0: Glory be to the Father, and to the Son, and to the Holy Spirit.
1: As it was in the beginning, is now, and ever shall be, world without end. Amen.
0: The first glorious mystery, the resurrection. Our Father, who art in heaven, hallowed be thy name. Thy kingdom come, thy will be done, on earth as it is in heaven.
1: Give us this day our daily bread, and forgive us our trespasses, as we forgive those who trespass against us. And lead us not into temptation, but deliver us from evil. Amen.
0: Hail Mary, full of grace, the Lord is with thee. Blessed art thou among women, and blessed is the fruit of thy womb, Jesus.
1: Holy Mary, Mother of God, pray for us sinners, now and at the hour of our death. Amen.
0: Hail Mary, full of grace, the Lord is with thee. Blessed art thou among women, and blessed is the fruit of thy womb, Jesus.
1: Holy Mary, Mother of God, pray for us sinners, now and at the hour of our death. Amen.
0: Hail Mary, full of grace, the Lord is with thee. Blessed art thou among women, and blessed is the fruit of thy womb, Jesus.
1: Holy Mary, Mother of God, pray for us sinners, now and at the hour of our death. Amen.
0: Hail Mary, full of grace, the Lord is with thee. Blessed art thou among women, and blessed is the fruit of thy womb, Jesus.
1: Holy Mary, Mother of God, pray for us sinners, now and at the hour of our death. Amen.
0: Hail Mary, full of grace, the Lord is with thee. Blessed art thou among women, and blessed is the fruit of thy womb, Jesus.
1: Holy Mary, Mother of God, pray for us sinners, now and at the hour of our death. Amen.
0: Hail Mary, full of grace, the Lord is with thee. Blessed art thou among women, and blessed is the fruit of thy womb, Jesus.
1: Holy Mary, Mother of God, pray for us sinners, now and at the hour of our death. Amen.
0: Hail Mary, full of grace, the Lord is with thee. Blessed art thou among women, and blessed is the fruit of thy womb, Jesus.
1: Holy Mary, Mother of God, pray for us sinners, now and at the hour of our death. Amen.
0: Hail Mary, full of grace, the Lord is with thee. Blessed art thou among women, and blessed is the fruit of thy womb, Jesus.
1: Holy Mary, Mother of God, pray for us sinners, now and at the hour of our death. Amen.
0: Hail Mary, full of grace, the Lord is with thee. Blessed art thou among women, and blessed is the fruit of thy womb, Jesus.
1: Holy Mary, Mother of God, pray for us sinners, now and at the hour of our death. Amen.
0: Hail Mary, full of grace, the Lord is with thee. Blessed art thou among women, and blessed is the fruit of thy womb, Jesus.
1: Holy Mary, Mother of God, pray for us sinners, now and at the hour of our death. Amen.
0: Glory be to the Father, and to the Son, and to the Holy Spirit.
1: As it was in the beginning, is now, and ever shall be, world without end. Amen. O my Jesus, forgive us our sins, save us from the fires of hell,
2: Lead all souls to heaven, especially those most in need of thy mercy.
0: The second glorious mystery, the Ascension. Our Father, who art in heaven, hallowed be thy name. Thy kingdom come, thy will be done on earth as it is in heaven.
2: Give us this day our daily bread, and forgive us our trespasses, as we forgive those who trespass against us. And lead us not into temptation, but deliver us from evil. Amen.
0: Hail Mary, full of grace, the Lord is with thee. Blessed art thou among women, and blessed is the fruit of thy womb, Jesus.
2: Holy Mary, Mother of God, pray for us sinners, now and at the hour of our death. Amen.
0: Hail Mary, full of grace, the Lord is with thee. Blessed art thou among women, and blessed is the fruit of thy womb, Jesus.
2: Holy Mary, Mother of God, pray for us sinners, now and at the hour of our death. Amen.
0: Hail Mary, full of grace, the Lord is with thee. Blessed art thou among women, and blessed is the fruit of thy womb, Jesus.
2: Holy Mary, Mother of God, pray for us sinners, now and at the hour of our death. Amen.
0: Hail Mary, full of grace, the Lord is with thee. Blessed art thou among women, and blessed is the fruit of thy womb, Jesus.
2: Holy Mary, Mother of God, pray for us sinners, now and at the hour of our death. Amen.
0: Hail Mary, full of grace, the Lord is with thee. Blessed art thou among women, and blessed is the fruit of thy womb, Jesus.
2: Holy Mary, Mother of God, pray for us sinners, now and at the hour of our death. Amen.
0: Hail Mary, full of grace, the Lord is with thee. Blessed art thou among women, and blessed is the fruit of thy womb, Jesus.
2: Holy Mary, Mother of God, pray for us sinners, now and at the hour of our death. Amen.
0: Hail Mary, full of grace, the Lord is with thee. Blessed art thou among women, and blessed is the fruit of thy womb, Jesus.
2: Holy Mary, Mother of God, pray for us sinners, now and at the hour of our death. Amen.
0: Hail Mary, full of grace, the Lord is with thee. Blessed art thou among women, and blessed is the fruit of thy womb, Jesus.
2: Holy Mary, Mother of God, pray for us sinners, now and at the hour of our death. Amen.
0: Hail Mary, full of grace, the Lord is with thee. Blessed art thou among women, and blessed is the fruit of thy womb, Jesus.
2: Holy Mary, Mother of God, pray for us sinners, now and at the hour of our death. Amen.
0: Hail Mary, full of grace, the Lord is with thee. Blessed art thou among women, and blessed is the fruit of thy womb, Jesus.
2: Holy Mary, Mother of God, pray for us sinners, now and at the hour of our death. Amen.
0: Glory be to the Father, and to the Son, and to the Holy Spirit.
2: As it was in the beginning, it is now and ever shall be, world without end. Amen. O my Jesus, forgive us our sins, save us from the fires of hell, lead all souls to heaven, especially those most in need of thy mercy.
0: The third glorious mystery, the descent of the Holy Spirit. Our Father, who art in heaven, hallowed be thy name. Thy kingdom come, thy will be done on earth as it is in heaven.
2: Give us this day our daily bread, and forgive us our trespasses, as we forgive those who trespass against us. And lead us not into temptation, but deliver us from evil. Amen.
0: Hail Mary, full of grace, the Lord is with thee. Blessed art thou among women, and blessed is the fruit of thy womb, Jesus.
2: Holy Mary, Mother of God, pray for us sinners, now and at the hour of our death. Amen.
0: Hail Mary, full of grace, the Lord is with thee. Blessed art thou among women, and blessed is the fruit of thy womb, Jesus.
2: Holy Mary, Mother of God, pray for us sinners, now and at the hour of our death. Amen.
0: Hail Mary, full of grace, the Lord is with thee. Blessed art thou among women, and blessed is the fruit of thy womb, Jesus.
2: Holy Mary, Mother of God, pray for us sinners, now and at the hour of our death. Amen.
0: Hail Mary, full of grace, the Lord is with thee. Blessed art thou among women, and blessed is the fruit of thy womb, Jesus.
2: Holy Mary, Mother of God, pray for us sinners, now and at the hour of our death. Amen.
0: Hail Mary, full of grace, the Lord is with thee. Blessed art thou among women, and blessed is the fruit of thy womb, Jesus.
2: Holy Mary, Mother of God, pray for us sinners, now and at the hour of our death. Amen.
0: Hail Mary, full of grace, the Lord is with thee. Blessed art thou among women, and blessed is the fruit of thy womb, Jesus.
2: Holy Mary, Mother of God, pray for us sinners, now and at the hour of our death. Amen.
0: Hail Mary, full of grace, the Lord is with thee. Blessed art thou among women, and blessed is the fruit of thy womb, Jesus.
3: Holy Mary, Mother of God, pray for us sinners, now and at the hour of our death. Amen.
0: Hail Mary, full of grace, the Lord is with thee. Blessed art thou among women, and blessed is the fruit of thy womb, Jesus.
3: Holy Mary, Mother of God, pray for us sinners, now and at the hour of our death. Amen.
0: Hail Mary, full of grace, the Lord is with thee. Blessed art thou among women, and blessed is the fruit of thy womb, Jesus.
3: Holy Mary, Mother of God, pray for us sinners, now and at the hour of our death. Amen.
0: Hail Mary, full of grace, the Lord is with thee. Blessed art thou among women, and blessed is the fruit of thy womb, Jesus.
3: Holy Mary, Mother of God, pray for us sinners, now and at the hour of our death. Amen.
0: Glory be to the Father, and to the Son, and to the Holy Spirit.
2: As it was in the beginning, is now, and ever shall be, world without end. Amen. O my Jesus, forgive us our sins, save us from the fires of hell. Lead all souls to heaven, especially those most in need of thy mercy.
0: The fourth glorious mystery, the Assumption. Our Father, who art in heaven, hallowed be thy name. Thy kingdom come, thy will be done on earth as it is in heaven.
2: Give us this day our daily bread, and forgive us our trespasses, as we forgive those who trespass against us. And lead us not into temptation, but deliver us from evil. Amen.
0: Hail Mary, full of grace, the Lord is with thee. Blessed art thou among women, and blessed is the fruit of thy womb, Jesus.
3: Holy Mary, Mother of God, pray for us sinners, now and at the hour of our death. Amen.
0: Hail Mary, full of grace, the Lord is with thee. Blessed art thou among women, and blessed is the fruit of thy womb, Jesus.
3: Holy Mary, Mother of God, pray for us sinners, now and at the hour of our death. Amen.
0: Hail Mary, full of grace, the Lord is with thee. Blessed art thou among women, and blessed is the fruit of thy womb, Jesus.
3: Holy Mary, Mother of God, pray for us sinners, now and at the hour of our death. Amen.
0: Hail Mary, full of grace, the Lord is with thee. Blessed art thou among women, and blessed is the fruit of thy womb, Jesus.
3: Holy Mary, Mother of God, pray for us sinners, now and at the hour of our death. Amen.
0: Hail Mary, full of grace, the Lord is with thee. Blessed art thou among women, and blessed is the fruit of thy womb, Jesus.
3: Holy Mary, Mother of God, pray for us sinners, now and at the hour of our death. Amen.
0: Hail Mary, full of grace, the Lord is with thee. Blessed art thou among women, and blessed is the fruit of thy womb, Jesus.
3: Holy Mary, Mother of God, pray for us sinners, now and at the hour of our death. Amen.
0: Hail Mary, full of grace, the Lord is with thee. Blessed art thou among women, and blessed is the fruit of thy womb, Jesus.
3: Holy Mary, Mother of God, pray for us sinners, now and at the hour of our death. Amen.
0: Hail Mary, full of grace, the Lord is with thee. Blessed art thou among women, and blessed is the fruit of thy womb, Jesus.
3: Holy Mary, Mother of God, pray for us sinners, now and at the hour of our death. Amen.
0: Hail Mary, full of grace, the Lord is with thee. Blessed art thou among women, and blessed is the fruit of thy womb, Jesus.
3: Holy Mary, Mother of God, pray for us sinners, now and at the hour of our death. Amen.
0: Hail Mary, full of grace, the Lord is with thee. Blessed art thou among women, and blessed is the fruit of thy womb, Jesus.
3: Holy Mary, Mother of God, pray for us sinners, now and at the hour of our death. Amen.
0: Glory be to the Father, and to the Son, and to the Holy Spirit.
2: As it was in the beginning, is now, and ever shall be, world without end. Amen. O my Jesus, forgive us our sins, save us from the fires of hell, lead all souls to heaven, especially those most in need of thy mercy.
0: The fifth glorious mystery, the Coronation. Our Father, who art in heaven, hallowed be thy name. Thy kingdom come, thy will be done on earth as it is in heaven.
2: Give us this day our daily bread, and forgive us our trespasses, as we forgive those who trespass against us. And lead us not into temptation, but deliver us from evil. Amen.
0: Hail Mary, full of grace, the Lord is with thee. Blessed art thou among women, and blessed is the fruit of thy womb, Jesus.
3: Holy Mary, Mother of God, pray for us sinners, now and at the hour of our death. Amen.
0: Hail Mary, full of grace, the Lord is with thee. Blessed art thou among women, and blessed is the fruit of thy womb, Jesus.
3: Holy Mary, Mother of God, pray for us sinners, now and at the hour of our death. Amen.
0: Hail Mary, full of grace, the Lord is with thee. Blessed art thou among women, and blessed is the fruit of thy womb, Jesus.
3: Holy Mary, Mother of God, pray for us sinners, now and at the hour of our death. Amen.
0: Hail Mary, full of grace, the Lord is with thee. Blessed art thou among women, and blessed is the fruit of thy womb, Jesus.
3: Holy Mary, Mother of God, pray for us sinners, now and at the hour of our death. Amen.
0: Hail Mary, full of grace, the Lord is with thee. Blessed art thou among women, and blessed is the fruit of thy womb, Jesus.
3: Holy Mary, Mother of God, pray for us sinners, now and at the hour of our death. Amen.
0: Hail Mary, full of grace, the Lord is with thee. Blessed art thou among women, and blessed is the fruit of thy womb, Jesus.
3: Holy Mary, Mother of God, pray for us sinners, now and at the hour of our death. Amen.
0: Hail Mary, full of grace, the Lord is with thee. Blessed art thou among women, and blessed is the fruit of thy womb, Jesus.
3: Holy Mary, Mother of God, pray for us sinners, now and at the hour of our death. Amen.
0: Hail Mary, full of grace, the Lord is with thee. Blessed art thou among women, and blessed is the fruit of thy womb, Jesus.
3: Holy Mary, Mother of God, pray for us sinners, now and at the hour of our death. Amen.
0: Hail Mary, full of grace, the Lord is with thee. Blessed art thou among women, and blessed is the fruit of thy womb, Jesus.
3: Holy Mary, Mother of God, pray for us sinners, now and at the hour of our death. Amen.
0: Hail Mary, full of grace, the Lord is with thee. Blessed art thou among women, and blessed is the fruit of thy womb, Jesus.
3: Holy Mary, Mother of God, pray for us sinners, now and at the hour of our death. Amen.
0: Glory be to the Father, and to the Son, and to the Holy Spirit.
3: As it was in the beginning, is now and ever shall be, world without end. Amen. O my Jesus, forgive us our sins, save us from the fires of hell, lead all souls to heaven, especially those most in need of thy mercy.
0: Hail, Holy Queen.
3: Mother of mercy, our life, our sweetness, and our hope. To thee do we cry, poor banished children of Eve. To thee do we send up our sighs, mourning and weeping in this valley of tears. Turn then, most gracious advocate, thine eyes of mercy toward us. And after this, our exile, show unto us the blessed fruit of thy womb, Jesus. O clement, O loving, O sweet Virgin Mary.
0: Pray for us, O Holy Mother of God,
3: that we may be made worthy of the promises of Christ.

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